0: Price, affordable pricing and a wide range to suit every home. 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
1: Back to the World Cup now, when Spain's advanced to the quarterfinals with a 1-0 win over Portugal.
2: Spain are through. The derby in Dallas with this Iberian flavour has gone the way of the bigger nation.
1: That was the call on SBS. Scores were locked at nil all for most of the game before Spain finally broke the deadlock in the first minute of stoppage time, the result marking the end of Cristiano Ronaldo's World Cup career. And in AFL, Dockers coach Justin Longmuir admits the loss to the Giants at the weekend was a bit of a wake-up call. The result brought Frio's 14-game winning streak to an end.
3: It's a good reminder in this comp, if you don't show up and present your best and don't, you know, play to a system and play for each other, then games against anyone can come down to talent, really, and they just played a lot better system than us.
1: Speaking on AFL 360 there. And that is the latest in news and sport. I'm Brit Aylin.
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4: LAFM's three-day forecast.
5: Been another cold and frosty morning with some fog patches out there. They're starting to clear now to a mostly sunny day. 13 on the way this afternoon. Tomorrow, well, not much difference. Another cold, frosty and foggy start ahead of 13 and partly cloudy. And partly cloudy again Thursday after another frosty, foggy start and 13.
6: Now why don't you make like a tree and get out of here?
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0: It's Mornings with Jules. 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

Trying to warm up your morning with better music and more of it to get your blood pumping. It's Pete in with you on LAFM, all thanks to Country Club Tasmania, who are located on Country Club Avenue at Prospect Vale. Look, it's been another chilly start to our day. Didn't really warm up a great deal yesterday, did it? No, not at all. Anyway, it's lovely and warm here in the studio and some good stuff to get you into your Tuesday. We've got some ACDC even to warm you up. See, it's that cold, I can't even get the words out. Up for now, let's do with John Farnham. It's That's Freedom on your home.

0: It's the late great Prince, When Doves Cry, on your home of better music and more of it on LAFM and 7SD. It's Pete in with you. And the Water Boys, they're back Saturday, of course, with our Tassie Sports Show. Mitch and Xavier, they want to know who our Macca's Good Sport Award could go to. 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Tell us who's been a good sport. They could get themselves a pat on the back with $100 to spend at Intersport. It's that easy. All you got to do is just be a good sport. And we should all be good sports, shouldn't we? Now, talking of sports, I've been watching the FIFA World Cup. Yesterday, the match between England and Mexico, which saw the co-host Mexico bow out 3-2. It was an absolute cracker. I didn't want it to end at all. But I guess, as they say, all good things come to an end, except for better music and more of it. After the break, some Max Mara and the Meteors as we go slipping away from 1976 next on LAFM.
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0: Taking you back to the 80s with Steve Winwood on your home of better music and more of it. It's Pete in with you. And if you head over to LAFM or 7SD.com.au, you can check out our trending stories. Now, there's been some new road rules that have come into effect for mainly the mainland states, but you can read the story on that from motorbike gear that's allowed, work zone speed limits, all sorts of things like that. Not only that, trending as well, Motorola, remember them? Yeah, they still make mobile phones, believe it or not, and they've got a new foldable Razr Fold and 70 Ultra, which are out and around and turning some heads. You can read that stories and more by heading over to our webpage and the trending stories while we take a break. Then we're back with the Queen of Soul herself, Aretha Franklin, and some Kenny Loggins as we continue through our Tuesday morning here in LAFM and 7SD together. On your home with better music and more of it.
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0: Better music and more of it right across your day, throughout your morning and across your day. We're doing it all thanks to Country Club Tasmania. You can check out all their restaurants. I mean, they've got some amazing restaurants there. You can discover them, including Boulder's Grill Pizzeria, Link's Restaurant and Terrace Kitchen. They're on Country Club Avenue or Prospect Vale, just 10 minutes from Launceston CBD. So go and check them out. We're going to check out news next. Then we're into better music from Elton John.
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10: Good morning, I'm Britt Aylin. Federal Independent Andrew Wilkie has criticised the Tasmanian government for announcing it would update gambling legislation to reflect the technology, operating models and governance arrangements of modern online wagering businesses after a Tasmanian gaming licence had already been granted to online betting company Betr. The business is relocating from the Northern Territory to our state with a new licence in effect from today. The member for Clark says the right time to update the regulations would have been before rolling out the red carpet. The federal government insists it's expressed its concerns with Beijing after China's long-range missile test in the Pacific. The moves caused alarm and happened just hours after a new defence alliance was signed between Australia and Fiji. Acting PM Richard Marles telling Nine, China is aware of our concerns, but concedes words may no longer be enough.
11: They matter, but you are also right that we need to do more, and we are. And that's why you see us very much increasing our own defence capability, but also working very closely with our neighbours and our partners.
10: Meantime, Anthony Albanese has held a brief meeting with Solomon Islands PM Matthew Wale this morning. He'll fly home to host the leaders of Tonga and PNG in Brisbane tomorrow. Bands booked to play at the Republic Bar and Cafe in coming weeks have now got a gap in their schedules after the venue and six others across Hobart yesterday announced they'd no longer be trading effective immediately. Pub Bank Group and Hotel Bank Group, which own the Republic, as well as Post Street Social, Jack Green, Cargo, O-Bar, Franklin Wharf Restaurant and Bar and Franklin Wharf Function Centre have entered voluntary administration, blaming increased operating costs and challenging trading conditions. And for those who've booked events and functions at the newly shuttered businesses, it means they're now scrambling to find new venues while stressing about potentially lost fees and deposits. Administrator Apex Advisory says creditors will be contacted directly in the coming days and that any inquiries about existing bookings, functions or gift vouchers should be sent through to Project Brightside at apexadvisory.com.au. The AFL is reviewing Nicky Winmar's Hall of Fame status. The league's confirmed it will look into the former St Kilda player's milestone after he was found guilty of assaulting a woman on Friday. A statue of Winmar was removed in Perth at the weekend. And social media influencers and content creators who travel to Bali have been put on notice. Indonesia's updated its immigration policy to introduce stricter visa rules, impacting anyone who posts for revenue, sponsorship or payment. If they post content on a tourist visa instead of a work one, they could be deported, fined or banned from the country for life.
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10: In sport, Nathan Buckley's confirmed he had a meeting with the Tasmania Devils about the club's open coaching job. The former Collingwood coach says he first spoke to the Devils back in October last year and that they've recently met again, but he stopped short of discussing other contenders.
13: I'm not sure. I'd only be guided by the media on where the other candidates are or where their process is at, other than to know that the intention is for the Devils to appoint someone by the end of this season.
10: They're on Fox Footy. Superstar Cristiano Ronaldo has confirmed that this FIFA World Cup was his last. The 41-year-old was competing in the tournament for a record sixth time before Spain defeated Portugal 1-0 this morning. And Alex de Minaur has been knocked out of Wimbledon in the fourth round, the Aussie falling in straight sets overnight to Italian Flavio Cavoli. And that is the latest in news and sport. I'm Brit Aylin.
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0: Slowly starting to warm up for you. Tuesday, 13 on the way this afternoon. It should be mostly sunny. Mostly sunny again tomorrow after another cold, frosty and foggy start. And then we've got partly cloudy on Thursday after another cold, frosty start. 13 on the way.
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9: It's Mornings with Jules. 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

taking you through your Tuesday morning, Losing My Religion. It's REM. It's Pete here with you as we continue with better music and more of it. And coming up after 2 o'clock today, Shane will get you through your afternoon and your drive home as well as he continues to fill in for Jam Nation. And if you head over to the iHeart app, which is free to download to your phone or any device, you'll be able to go and listen to all of their podcasts. Never miss a thing via iHeart. And Shane, never miss a thing after 4 o'clock today, or after 2 o'clock, I should say, today. Let's do it now, this one from 1973. It's Elton John and Daniel on your home with better music and more of it. Daniel.

0: Belinda Carlisle taking us back to the late 80s. Leave your light on. It's Pete here with you for your Tuesday on LAFM. And if you want to brighten up someone's day, not by leaving a light on, but giving them a shout-out for their celebration, you can do so at LAFM or 7sd.com.au. Now, whether it be a birthday, an anniversary, or just a personal milestone, share it with us and then tune into Breakfast with Jules, where your shout-out could be read live on air. Now, here is the bonus. 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After the break, how about some Dire Straits? Not off the Brothers in Arms album, no. From their music out of the late 70s. We'll go there next with Lady Rider on LAFM.
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0: It's Pete Hillen here with you all, thanks to Country Club Tasmania, located at Country Club Avenue in Prospect Vale. Weather-wise over this week, we're not going to get out of the low teens. We're going to have those frosty, foggy starts right into the weekend, where, unfortunately, we could see some showers around. So if you've got washing to do, maybe take it to the local laundromat. Help out local business, because drying is going to be difficult. It certainly is. But on the way next hour to brighten up your day, we're going back to 1975 with Steve Harley and Cockney Rebel. And we've got my all-time favourite Cold Chisel song on the way. Here on your home of better music and more of it for your Tuesday on LAFM and 7SD.
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0: wrapping up your Tuesday morning with better music and more of it. But don't panic. We've still got plenty more to come throughout the afternoon, including after your midday news update. We'll do it nothing but 80s music. What about me? It isn't fair. Yeah, we've got the classic from Moving Pictures on the way inside of 20. And in less than 15, we'll hit play on this one. My eyes are just holograms. Look, your love has drawn me from my... Tanita Tikaram and Twisting My Sobriety. Remember that one? That'll take you back down memory lane as we do nothing but 80s for lunch after your 12 o'clock news update next on LAFM.
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5: Turning to your sport now, and Essendon great Matthew Lloyd says he's coming around to the idea of James Hird returning to the hangar. It comes as the club will begin interviewing up to 10 contenders for the vacant head coaching role within the next fortnight. Lloyd has told Footy Classifieds no matter who gets the job, it won't be easy.
13: People are saying it is James Hird because where is it next? But what do you turn to? What gives us hope? He is the only hope. That's why I am coming around to James Hird.
5: And 11-time world champ Kelly Slater is returning to the World Surf Tour. He's been confirmed as the wild card for the event in Tahiti next month. I'm Olivia Hicks. That's the latest from the newsroom.
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14: LAFM's three-day forecast.
0: It's not very warm around the place. Light breeze out there. 13 is the top we're aiming at on our mostly sunny Tuesday. Mostly sunny again tomorrow after another frosty and foggy start around most parts. 13 on the way. 13 again on Thursday. That'll be partly cloudy after some morning frost and fog.
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16: Wax on, wax off. Don't forget to breathe. Very important. Wax on, wax off.
15: 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LAFM.

It's your totally 80s lunch as we do it, thanks to the Cottage Bakery in Victoria Street, Scottsdale. Pete Holland here with you with nothing but 80s greaties for you. And if you love your 80s, don't forget Shane overnight does the 80s at 8. I love how he came up with that idea. Very smart man. Hey, on the way, what have we got lined up? We've got some Queen and Bowie and Irene Cara on the way in around 15. But here's one you might not remember from 1989. I can't remember the last time I hit play on this. It's Tanita Tikaram and Twisting My Sobriety. Here on LAFM and 7SD for your totally 80s lunch.

0: Pete Allen here with you on your Totally 80s Lunch on LAFM and 7SD. And that song was actually written when, co-writer of the song in Gary Frost, and he was also part of the band. He was actually working with autistic children at the time in his day job, and he'd gone out to get lunch at his local shop in a Sydney suburb called Asquith. Now, he saw a small bean not being noticed, waiting at the counter, and that's how he came about it. Now, the song, did you know that Moving Pictures rarely ever played it as a band? They hated doing it live for some reason, but when they did, they actually did it as a country-style song. Well, there you go. Would never have been recorded if, well, Charles Fisher, who was another one who co-wrote the song, hadn't heard them tinkering with a piano during recording one day. There you go. A little bit of history about Moving Pictures and What About Me. All right, we'll continue with some Hoodoo Gurus next and What's My Scene on your home of better music and more of it. It's Pete in for your Totally 80s Lunch.
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0: It's your Totally 80s Lunch with Pete Holland this afternoon, and Jules returns tomorrow for breakfast from 6 a.m. It's a great way to wake up. And don't forget, she's got the classic superset from 9 o'clock. It's all thanks to Randall Heating, who have Tassie's largest range, now including reliable and efficient Saxon wood heaters. Cozy nights made to last. Gotta love that, haven't you? Love the classic supersets each day too. Hey, on the way next, we'll deal with some Bon Jovi and Bad Medicine as we continue in Nothing But 80s on your Totally 80s Lunch.
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0: Totally 80s lunch, all thanks to the Cottage Bakery, Victoria Street in Scottsdale. Pete here with you on 7SD and LAFM. But look, some bad news. That's the end of the Totally 80s lunch. But it will be back tomorrow in good news from 12 o'clock. Hey, on the way next hour, how about some Luther Vandross and Janet Jackson? Yeah, we'll hit play on that one inside of 10, and we'll start up with a hit from Billy Joel out of the 70s.
1: Sing us a song, you're the piano man. Sing us a song tonight.
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9: Good afternoon, I'm Olivia Hicks. The state's health minister says the government is listening to the concerns of the nurses' union. It's in response to a chaotic and unsafe 24 hours in the Launceston General Hospital's emergency department yesterday. ANMF State Secretary Emily Shepherd says the ED was overflowing with more than 70 patients, 40 who hadn't been allocated a bed and 28 awaiting admission. Health Minister Bridget Archer insists the government is listening.
10: We're considering a whole range options, including some of the suggestions that have been put forward by the ANMF. We'll continue to work through those issues, but we will also continue to advocate to the federal government for support on these issues as well.
9: The Prime Minister has criticised the lack of warning from China after their ballistic missile test in the Pacific. The test missile was fired from a submarine yesterday afternoon, landing around 1,000 k's north of the Solomon Islands. Anthony Albanese says China didn't provide neighbouring countries with enough information.
11: It is standard procedure for tests such as this for there to be given 48 hours notice. This was not done on this occasion.
9: AFL legend Tony Moderate says he's overwhelmed by the show of support as he recovers from a serious truck crash. The former Crows star was injured last month when the truck he was driving hit a tree in South Australia. The 57-year-old sustained facial injuries requiring extensive surgeries. He's confirmed he's now left hospital and is recovering at home. Next year's Koonyanni Mountain Run will be the host of the first of a combined Australian mountain and Australian trail running championships. A new 80-kilometre ultra trail will be added to the event, which is set to attract some of the country's best athletes to take part. Event director Lachlan Quilliam says the sports are growing in popularity.
12: That's why we were selected, is because of the terrain and how we have been able to work with the land managers to produce just a really amazing experience overall on some really epic trails on the mountain.
9: And Tasmanian families are encouraged to make the most of the upcoming winter school holidays with a wide range of free activities on offer through Libraries Tasmania. The Libraries Tasmania Winter School Holiday Program will run from July 11 to 25, providing children and young people with opportunities to learn new skills, explore their creativity and stay connected with their local community. This year's program includes the Travelling Science Exhibition Bitewise, as well as the Warm Winter Read Program, encouraging young people to keep reading over the break. 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
9: Turning to your sport now, and the US is out of the World Cup after being thrashed by Belgium. Belgium winning 4-1 to advance to the quarterfinals.
14: Belgian celebrations fill the Seattle air as the Red Devils roar into the quarterfinals. The American dream fizzles out.
9: That's the call on SBS. Belgium will next play Spain after their 1-0 win over Portugal. And Essendon will begin interviewing coaching candidates within the next fortnight. The Bombers have reached out to 10 contenders, including former coach James Hurd. It comes as the club has had just one win this season. I'm Olivia Hicks. That's the latest now from the newsroom.
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16: LAFM's three-day forecast.
17: So, a look at the next few days. Well, another cold, frosty and foggy start for most parts of the region tomorrow, ahead of what should be mostly sunny in the afternoon and low to mid-teens. Another frosty start come Thursday and mid to low teens, and a possible shower on late on Friday and 14.
18: Turning the workday down and all the good stuff up. 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
17: It's Pete Holland here with you this afternoon on your home of better music and more of it. And haven't we got a lineup this hour, including some Vance Joy from 2013. I don't mind the sound of Vance Joy. And it's new to the playlist after, you know, remember when we had the survey a little while back? People asked for some change. Well, we've made those changes and getting good feedback from it. Also got some Luther Vandross and Dragon, not all that far away. But now it's Billy Joel and Piano Man on your home with better music and more of it for your afternoon here on LAFM.

0: Pete Holland here with you this afternoon as we continue throughout Tuesday together with nothing but better music and more of it. We're doing it all thanks to Peter Lee's Real Estate, the smarter agency, the number one to see when it comes to all things real estate around place. Hey, on the way next, as we make our way through this 1 o'clock hour and towards our two ups at two, we'll do with some Sweet next and Vance Joy on the way with Riptide. It was a huge song in 2013. We'll hit play on that in around 7 minutes.
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0: Pete Helen here with you this afternoon as we do with Madonna and Like a Prayer. And her new album has just been released, and all the talk was that our very own pop princess Kylie Minogue would feature on that album. But not to be. Didn't happen. But maybe there's something in the pipeline, because the rumours have been very loud through a lot of the entertainment world that this was going to happen. So we'll have to wait and see if Madonna and Kylie have a collab on the way out. Next up, though, we'll do with the Righteous Brothers. We're going all the way back to 1965 and some Unchained Melody. On your home with better music and more, Robert, for your Tuesday, you're on LAFM and 7SD.
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1: 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It's Afternoons with Shane. 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

0: Taking you through your Tuesday afternoon with better music and more of it. It is Pete Holland in with you. Shane will be in after 2 o'clock with the two ups. And hasn't he got a lineup for you? Doesn't get much better than Skyhooks. He'll get two of theirs on for you. And he'll kickstart it with this lady. One of the hardest interviews I ever did was with Martika. She was a little bit eccentric, I think is the word I'm looking for. But it is Shane coming in after two to get you through your afternoon and your drive home. For myself, Pete Holland, one thing left to say.
1: That's all, folks.
0: All right, enjoy the rest of your Tuesday. I'll be back tomorrow when we go through our morning again, right here on LAFM and 7SD.
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10: Good afternoon, I'm Olivia Hicks. The state government says it will refine Tasmanian legislation to reflect the technology, operating models and governance arrangements of modern online wagering businesses. It's after online betting company Betr was granted a Tasmanian gaming licence effective from today, amid plans to relocate its operations from the NT into our state. More than 50 bookies, including Betr's main competitors, are currently listed in the Northern Territory. Premier Jeremy Rockliffe says it's a positive development for our state.
11: What that means is immediately 8 new jobs for Tasmanians and potentially more. It also means revenue coming directly to Tasmania, in this case $1 million a year initially and possibly more as the business grows.
10: It's a waiting game in South Australia where tests are being carried out on another dead seabird. The giant petrel was found near Port Elliot on the weekend and could be that state's second case of H5 bird flu. Meantime, free-range poultry farms may have to start bringing their hens indoors to keep them safe from bird flu. Experts say the chooks are at risk of coming down with the virus through exposure to wild birds. 7 cases have now been confirmed across the country, but none here in Tasmania as yet. The earlier crash is now cleared from the intersection of Sheffield Road and Scotts Court at Acacia Hills in the state's northwest. Police say one person was transported to the Northwest Regional Hospital. At this stage, their injuries are not believed to be life-threatening. Tasmania has been chosen to host the first ever combined Australian Mountain and Trail Running Championships. The Kunyai Mountain Run will host the event, which will see elite Australian mountain and trail running athletes compete for spots in the national teams.
6: We've got all the right ingredients here with the mountain on the doorstep of a town that is a very good host and an international airport, 25 minutes away from the hub of the event.
10: Race director Lincoln Quilliam there. Entries will open for the event in the coming weeks. And Aussie actress Melissa George has secretly welcomed her fourth child at the age of 49. The former Home and Away star welcoming a baby boy whose name remains under wraps.
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10: Turning to your sport now, and Fremantle coach Justin Longmuir says he has no intention of signing a new long-term deal at the Dockers, but isn't looking anywhere else. Longmuir is on an ongoing employment agreement rather than the usual coaching contract, but he's told AFL 360 it works for them.
13: I don't want to tell any the football world details of my contract, and neither does the club, so it's between me and the club, and both parties are really happy with the way it's structured.
10: And another day of upsets at the World Cup. Host country USA knocked out in a 4-1 thrashing by Belgium. Belgium to play Spain in the quarterfinals after their 1-0 win over Portugal earlier today. The last of the round of 16 knockouts gets underway tomorrow morning. Argentina and Egypt up at 2 a.m. our time, then Switzerland and Colombia at 6. I'm Olivia Hicks. That's the latest from the newsroom.
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14: Weather for Launceston, sunny and 13 today, down to minus 1 tonight. A bit of fog around tomorrow morning, then a sunny day, 13 degrees. And for Thursday, mostly cloudy and 13. For Scottsdale in the northeast, sunny and 13 today, down to 1 tonight. Mostly sunny and 13 tomorrow. And for Thursday, mostly cloudy and 12 degrees. And St Helens in the east coast, mostly sunny and 14 today, down to 4 tonight. Some early showers and 13 degrees tomorrow. And for Thursday, mostly cloudy and 14 degrees. 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
15: Check, check 1, 2. We know you love variety, and we also know that 2 is better than 1. So we've dug deep in the music library and found 2 from your favourite artists, including some you haven't heard in ages. This is the 2 Ups at 2. 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

0: LFM 7SD, Shane Bryan with you. Goanna there, Razor's Edge, Solid Rock. I still remember when we had Shane Howard in the studio performing Solid Rock and Razor's Edge live. I should have just gone to the recordings and replaced the songs with those. They were honestly that good, and he's such an absolute legend. Great to have him here. He's been in Tassie for a little while, actually. He spent a bit of time up in Wynyard. He is was part of the Tasmanians Unite for Music Festival to protect Pilatika, Robins Island, which is, you know, they're talking about putting wind farms on there and things like that. And he is looking at the cultural side of things and also the biodiversity on the island as well, saying that maybe we shouldn't be doing that on Robins Island. So I don't know a lot about it. Be worth having a bit of a look into. But however you feel about that, good on Shane Howard for flying the flag. He's flying the flag for a lot of causes in Tassie. One of them, obviously, way back when the Franklin Dam was being talked about. He flew the flag for that and was one of the protesters involved in that. So still flying the flag for environmental causes, for what he's standing up for, what he believes in. So, you know, whether you agree or disagree, you got to admire him for, you know, flying the flag for it. So all I can say is if you're still in Tassie, drop us a line, pop in, say g'day, and maybe play a song or two in the station again. It was fantastic. Now, speaking of flying the flag, if you have a flag that you want to fly for someone's birthday or celebration, head over to LAFM, pop down the details, and you could have a birthday celebration, birthday shout out every morning with Breakfast with BJ, or Breakfast with Jules at the moment. And every shout out goes into the draw for a $100 Country Club voucher, so you can discover Country Club Tasmania's restaurants and bars, including Bolter's Grill Pizzeria, Link's Restaurant and Terrace Kitchen, located Country Club Avenue, Prospect Vale, just 10 minutes from Lonnie's CBD. So make your celebration shine. 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
10: Doubling the music from your favourite artists. This is the Two Ups at Two. 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

0: Wrapping up the two ups at two. Up next, it's afternoon. Thanks to Peter Lee's Real Estate, the smarter agency. I've got Michelle from Launceston Village Cinemas joining me. And three big songs that we're going to take a look at by the Beatles and ex-Beatles. And, of course, they all were released on this day on the 7th of July. So it is a bit of a Beatles fest coming up very shortly. Right now, though, time for news.
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12: Good afternoon, I'm Olivia Hicks. The Premier, Jeremy Rockliffe, says online bookmaker Betr's move to Tasmania will result in $1 million a year in extra state revenue. The online betting company has been granted a Tasmanian gaming licence effective from today amid plans to relocate its operations from the NT into our state. Mr. Rockliffe was asked this morning whether the move sent the wrong signal about the government's commitment to reducing gambling.
13: No, it doesn't. I reject that. And what it does say is that we're a state that's open for business. And we're a state that embraces opportunity. We're a state that values jobs, employment, and we're a state that values an additional revenue source as well.
12: The Federal Health Minister, Mark Butler, says the Launceston General Hospital has been struggling to operate for years and the state government has enough money for it. The Nurses Union says 40 patients in the hospital's emergency department went without a bed last night, with many receiving treatment in corridors. Mr. Butler says the federal government has provided the state's health system $910 million this year, 20% more than the usual annual amount. The opposition leader says Australia can't be intimidated by China and is calling for increased defence spending in the wake of Beijing's missile test. China's facing wide criticism for the long-range test yesterday, which came just hours after Australia signed a new defence pact. Angus Taylor says the government needs to make our views very clear.
14: It absolutely should be done at the highest levels, but it also should be done by showing strength. And that means getting our defence spend to where it needs to be.
12: The mother of a former police officer accused of a shocking double murder in Sydney is set to be released on bail despite claims she interfered in her son's trial. Colleen Lemaire is alleged to have attempted to influence a witness ahead of her son, Beau Lemaire Condon's Supreme Court trial later in the year. He is alleged to have used his police-issued gun to shoot and kill young couple Jesse Baird and Luke Davies in 2024. And Libraries Tasmania's Winter School Holiday Program is coming up from July 11 to 25, providing children with opportunities to learn new skills and explore their creativity. This year's program includes the Travelling Science exhibition Bitewise, as well as the Warm Winter Read program, encouraging young readers to keep reading over the break. For more information, visit the Libraries Tasmania website or drop into your local library.
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12: Turning to your sport now, and West Coast will be focusing on a bolder showing in the front half in Sunday's contest against the Roos. It comes after last Friday's loss to Adelaide. Eagles midfielder Elliot Yolf says they need to be stronger out of the gate.
16: Our first quarters have hurt us, so yeah, it's probably something we need to address and talk about this week. So you don't want to be on the back foot from the get-go. You want to be throwing the punches first up.
12: And the Tasmania Jewels have signed forward Mia Jacobs to the side. The 22-year-old joining the WNBL after 4 years of playing in the US college basketball system. She's described as an all-rounder who's versatile on the court. The team now have one rostered and two import spots to fill. I'm Olivia Hicks. That's the latest now from the newsroom.
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17: LAFM's three-day forecast.
18: Weather for Launceston, sunny and 13 today, down to minus 1 tonight. A bit of fog around tomorrow morning, then a sunny day, 13 degrees. And for Thursday, mostly cloudy and 13. For Scottsdale in the northeast, sunny and 13 today, down to 1 tonight. Mostly sunny and 13 tomorrow. And for Thursday, mostly cloudy and 12 degrees. And St Helens in the east coast, mostly sunny and 14 today, down to 4 tonight. Some early showers and 13 degrees tomorrow. And for Thursday, mostly cloudy and 14 degrees. 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
2: Turning the workday down and all the good stuff up. 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
18: Good afternoon, Shane Bryan with you. Welcome to the show if you've just tuned in. Coming up this hour, we're going to chat with Michelle from Launceston Village Cinemas and find out what the latest movies are hitting school holidays. School holidays next week, can you believe that? It's come around so quick. And also, it's a big day today, apart from the fact that it is my birthday. It is also the 7th of July. The 7th of July was a big day for the Beatles. Three big songs released by the Beatles and John and Yoko and Wings. We'll find out what they are this hour as well. Let's get into it. This is Eurythmics. When tomorrow comes, you're on Afternoons thanks to Peter Lee's Real Estate, the smarter agency.

0: Dave Ryan with you. Good afternoon. Thanks for being Lee's Real Estate, the smarter agency. That was Eurythmics there, When Tomorrow Comes. It's time for Daily Rockstars and a little bit of a different one. 7th of July was a very auspicious day for the Beatles. I think that's the term. There was a lot of things that happened for the Beatles on this day, and that forms the basis of a big triple play in today's Daily Rockstars.
1: Daily Rockstars, the songs, the bands, and the moments that wrote rock history. Let's take a look at what made today in music legendary.
0: Well, it is a big one. Firstly, happy birthday to Ringo Starr, born on the 7th of July, 1940. Of course, he was the drummer for the Beatles. In 1962, he joined them, helped drive the biggest band in music history. Often underrated, Ringo's unique playing style was the backbone of classics like Come Together, Ticket to Ride, A Day in the Life of. After the Beatles, he launched a very successful solo career and had a big hit with this. Every time I see your face, it reminds me of the places we used to go. He is one of the favourite members of Fab Four, well, definitely for me anyway, celebrating the birthday the same day as me, so I just wish I could play the drums just as well as what he could. I would have been set for life. Now, also on this day, there were three big songs that were released by the Beatles, and we're gonna play them all. 1967, the Beatles released All You Need Is Love. John Lennon released Give Peace a Chance in the US in 1969, and then Wings released Live and Let Die in 1973. So let's kick it off with All You Need Is Love, fresh from performing the song live to an estimated 400 million people during the world's first global satellite broadcast. Yes, it was before Live Aid. It was called Our World. The Beatles released All You Need Is Love, and it became one of the defining songs of the Summer of Love, gave the group another worldwide hit, carrying a message that still resonates 60 years later. This is All You Need Is Love. We'll continue our Daily Rockstars shortly.

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1: 2,

the Daily Rockstar, Shane Bryan with you. That was John Lennon. Give Peace a Chance. And before that, All You Need Is Love. 4 days after its UK release, Give Peace a Chance was released by Lennon and the Plastic Ono Band in America, and it was recorded during John and Yoko's famous Montreal Bed-In for Peace. The song became the soundtrack for the anti-war movement and the first single credited to the Plastic Ono Band, marking the beginning of Lennon's post-Beatles activism. Now, also on this day in 1973, Paul McCartney and Wings released Live and Let Die, written for the James Bond film of the same name. I don't know about you, but that's one of my favourite James Bond movies. Like, we all have favourites, right? Yep, that was definitely it. It became one of McCartney's biggest post-Beatles hits and blended rock, orchestra, drama, reggae influences into a Bond theme that's still considered one of the greatest ever recorded. So, to wrap up Daily Rock Stars, this is Paul McCartney and Wings, Live and Let Die. You're on LAFM 7SD. When you

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0: Time for a little afternoon delight. It's Afternoons with Shane. 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

0: Good afternoon, Shane Bryan with you. Thanks to Peter Lee's Real Estate, the Smarter Agency. And it's Tuesday, and every Tuesday we chat about movies with Michelle from Launceston Village Cinemas. How are you?
1: Hello, Shane. Yes, I'm good, thank you.
0: Look, it is a busy time for you. It's getting into a very busy time. School holidays just around the corner, and there's a few hangers on that are going to be like big, big movies for school holidays, and a brand newie as well.
1: Yes, that's right. So Toy Story is still the film of choice. It is the number one movie every day of the week. And school holidays, we think it's going to kick off.
0: Yeah.
1: Minions going gangbusters. And we are so excited for Moana, the live action version that starts tomorrow, actually.
0: Now, I heard a story that it was already so well received that they've ordered number two to be made.
1: Okay, I wouldn't be surprised.
0: Yeah.
1: Moana is a much-loved character, and of course it's really special to us in Australia because she's our Disney princess, coming from the Oceanic region. And in the live-action version, she is played by Catherine Lagaia, who is Jay Lagaia's daughter.
0: Oh, right. Yes, of course, from, gosh, what was that show, Water Rats?
1: Water Rat, and of course he was on Play School, and he's a very accomplished actor in Australian stuff. And so it's his daughter leading the charge for Australia.
0: Oh, very good, very good. And of course, the god of the island is played by the
1: Maui.
0: Rock. Yeah, Maui's played
1: Maui,
0: by the Rock.
1: Dwayne Johnson.
0: Yeah.
1: There is no one else that could play Maui, in my opinion. He he did the voice for the two Moana movies, and look, he's just got such character. And why wouldn't you want to be out there with your gorgeous Dwayne Johnson body and play Maui?
0: Yeah, okay, rightio. Yeah, he's pretty fit, yeah. What can I say? Now, there's another big movie that is hitting the cinemas, and this is the second of a reboot. The original came out, oh gosh, years and years ago. I'm going to say that the original was out in the 80s. And I remember the number three very fondly. We're talking about Evil Dead series.
1: That's right. The original came out in 1981, actually, so you were correct.
0: Yep.
1: And it was just as the VHS boom was starting, and I remember my sister and I watched Evil Dead on video at home, and I'm still terrified, to be honest. I was only about 12 or 13.
0: I know. I was about the same age, and I was with my uncle, and my aunt had gone out for the night, and he said, "Oh, I'm just going to put a movie on. I think you'll really enjoy it." And it was the middle of the night. He puts his movie on there, says, "I'm just going to go and have a shower. See you later." And left me to it.
1: Oh, my goodness. Didn't sleep for a week.
0: No. But I did love number three. It became very camp and very tongue-in-cheek. And I thought it was really good, you know, with Bruce Campbell and the Luddites. I would just love to see Bruce Campbell come back into the Evil Dead movies again. I think that would just really top it off.
1: Well, I think they've taken a turn for a little bit more serious tone these days. And I think this is actually number five in the series, and number six is already being made. So,
0: Do we want to have a listen to the trailer? I mean, it's pretty. Look, you know what? I'm just going to play it, you know. And if you don't like it, you can block your ears. Kunda.
2: The whole family united. We can stop them.
3: Evil Dead Burn.
4: That's beautiful.
2: Cheers.
0: Oh, I'll tell you what.
1: Now, I must mention the movie is R18+.
0: Yep.
1: So people have to be aged 18 or over to come and watch it. There are no exceptions. Have to be 18 or over.
0: Awesome. Awesome. Now, the guy that created the original Evil Dead, he, of course, went on to great fame. I guess they do this, don't they? They do a movie that is just, you know, completely left of centre, and then they do all of these amazing movies. Sam Raimi went on to Spider-Man.
1: That's exactly right. Yeah.
0: Yeah. Yeah. Incredible guy and incredible story. If you get a chance to take a look at it. In fact, there's a book called Confessions of a B-Grade Actor by Bruce Campbell. If you get a chance to read it, fantastic book. He knew he was a B-grade actor, and he just embraced it. I love that guy.
1: Just own it.
0: Love the guy.
1: Good on him.
0: Yeah. So there you go. Some big movies to look forward to. It is a bit spooky. Speaking of Spider-Man, that's coming up in a few weeks' time. Very excited about that.
1: It sure is. Tickets are on sale now, and they are selling really, really well. So don't miss out on Spider-Man in the first week, or you'll be spoiled on the internet.
0: Oh, yes. Can't miss that one. Awesome. Michelle, thanks for joining us on the show.
1: My pleasure, Shane. Have a great day.
0: So make sure you go and see a movie. These school holidays, Village Cinemas. You're on LAFM 7SD.
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4: Good morning, I'm Ebony Ablett. Three people are facing trafficking charges after recent targeted drug operations in Launceston. A woman charged with attempted murder will face the magistrate's court in Launceston again.
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4: And a petition calling to save the Bogues Brewery from closure is inching closer. We visit the new 25 Years of Hawthorne in Launceston exhibition at the Town Hall.
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3: There's works in Lagana causing outbound delays for those on the West Tamar Highway passing the Bridge North Road roundabout. And looking to Kings Meadows, Hobart Road has the usual busy congestion moving both ways at Risley Street. KFC's new lunchtime box full range packs an unreasonable amount of chicken into mouth-watering $5, $10 and $15 boxes. Until 2pm, pick up only, not everywhere and not forever. No swaps. I'm Mia, more traffic soon on LAFM.
4: Not quite knockoff, but way better than work. It's Afternoons with Shane. 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

thing I think you move me. But I wanna know for sure. So come on and hold me tight. You move me.

0: You're on Afternoons, thanks to Peter Lee's Real Estate, the smarter agency. Coming up next hour, I'm going to be filling in for Jonesy and Amanda, so I'll be with you right through till 6. Kylie Minogue has made international headlines thanks to Albo, and for all the wrong reasons. We'll take a look at that. And if you told Noel Gallagher a few years ago that he'd be standing on stage with his brother Liam, he would have laughed you out of the room. Well, now there's a brand new teaser for an upcoming Oasis documentary that's going to be hitting the cinemas. I've got all the details of that as well. Right now, though, time for news.
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10: Good afternoon, I'm Olivia Hicks. Tasmania's Health Minister Bridget Archer says her department is assessing ways to improve access at the state's hospitals, but is reminding Tasmanians to only go to emergency departments in an emergency. The Nurses Union says 40 patients in the Launceston General Hospital's emergency department went without a bed last night, with many receiving treatment in corridors. The ANMF has offered solutions such as nurse-led criteria discharge, increased community nursing and increased staff staffing in district hospitals. Ms. Archer says people are turning up to emergency departments when other services would be more appropriate.
11: And it is why we continue to tell people to know about their treatment options as well. There are urgent care clinics available for people who may not need emergency treatment. Emergency rooms are for emergencies.
10: Both Australia and the Solomon Islands have condemned China's missile test in the Pacific. Our PM is in Honiara for talks with his counterpart Matthew Whale, who says they've also registered a protest over the move.
12: China's a good friend of Solomon Islands, but this is not something a friend does. This is not good in our region.
10: China insists its actions were reasonable and lawful. It's a wedding game in South Australia where tests are being carried out on another dead seabird. A giant petrel was found near Port Elliot on the weekend and could be that state's second case of H5 bird flu. Meantime, free-range poultry farms may have to start bringing their hens indoors to keep them safe from bird flu. Experts say the chooks are at risk of coming down with the virus through exposure to wild birds. Seven cases of bird flu have now been confirmed across the country, but none so far in Tasmania. Next year's Konyani Mountain Run will be the host of the first of a combined Australian mountain and Australian trail running championships. A new 80-kilometre ultra trail will be added to the event, which is set to attract some of the country's best athletes to take part. Event director Lincoln Quilliam says the sports are growing in popularity.
13: That's why we were selected, is because of the terrain and how we have been able to work with the land managers to produce just a really amazing experience overall on some really epic trails on the mountain.
10: And things are looking up for footy legend Tony Modera, who continues to recover from serious injuries suffered in a truck crash south of Adelaide. The former Crow has left hospital and says he's overwhelmed by the support shown since the freak accident last month.
9: Get the jump on your next project with the mighty helpful team at Mitre 10. 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Mitre 10.
10: Turning to your sport now, and Demons vice-captain Jack Varney says he still has no timeline on a return, with back and Achilles injuries still making it hard to train. The 32-year-old D's been sidelined the entire season.
14: It's really a hard one to say this is the return date because I'm not back running yet. You know, obviously there's a fair bit of strength and conditioning that's got to go, but I'm back running.
10: And the Suns are off to the tribunal tonight, challenging Ben Long's two-game ban for off-conduct against Pye Braden Maynard. The knock leading to an all-in brawl at half-time during the weekend's Collingwood-Gold Coast clash. A total of 17 players were sanctioned for their roles in the melee. I'm Olivia Hicks. That's the latest from the newsroom.
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16: There's works in Lagana causing outbound delays for those on the West Tamar Highway passing the Bridge North Road roundabout. And looking to Kings Meadows, Hobart Road has the usual busy congestion moving both ways at Risley Street. KFC's new lunchtime box full range packs an unreasonable amount of chicken into mouth-watering $5, $10 and $15 boxes. Until 2 p.m, pick up only. Not everywhere and not forever. No swaps. I'm Mia. More traffic soon on LAFM.
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15: LAFM's three-day forecast.
0: Weather for Launceston, it was a top of 13 today, heading down to minus 1 tonight. A bit of a foggy start, then a sunny day, 13 degrees tomorrow. And for Thursday, mostly cloudy and 13. Scottsdale in the northeast, it was a top of 13 today, down to 1 tonight. Mostly sunny and 13 tomorrow. And for Thursday, mostly cloudy and 12 degrees. And St Helens in the east coast, it was a top of 14 today, down to 4 tonight. Clearing showers and 13 tomorrow. Mostly cloudy and 14 for Thursday. 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
9: Turning the workday down and all the good stuff up. 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
0: Afternoon, welcome to the show. Shane Bryan with you. And coming up this hour, Kylie Minogue making international headlines for all the wrong reasons. And an apology. That is all thanks to Elbow. We'll take a look at that. And Noel Gallagher, if you had said to him a few years back, you're going to be standing on stage with your brother, he probably would have swore at you and laughed in your face. Well, he definitely changed his mind now. In fact, there's a brand new documentary that's going to be hitting the cinemas in September. We'll take a look at that because it's been put together by the guy behind Peaky Blinders. That just makes perfect sense to me. I don't know why, but it all makes sense. Let's get underway. This is Belinda Carlisle. You're on Afternoons. Thanks to Peter Lee's Real Estate, the smarter agency.

0: Good afternoon. Shane Bryan with you, filling in for Jonesy and Amanda. They'll be back on Monday. Now, Kylie Minogue has made international headlines this week, and for all the wrong reasons. Now, we know about what happened. We were talking about it yesterday. Prime Minister Anthony Albanese has issued an unequivocal apology after comments that he made about Kylie on this comedy podcast. Now, it sparked a backlash, not just here in Australia, but in media outlets around the world. And the story has been picked up everywhere, from the UK to the US and right across Asia. Now, knowing Kylie, she'll probably just handle it with the same grace that she's handled just about everything in her career, and what an incredible career it has been. Politicians are talking about Kylie. She even got mentioned in British Parliament. Kylie herself is getting busy with her business. She's currently released a brand new documentary. If you haven't seen it yet on Netflix, it is absolutely brilliant. It's a story that includes the global hits like Can't Get You Out of My Head, the challenges of fame, and her own admissions that the pressure of being in the spotlight really took a toll on her mental health at times. So that's really the exciting part. I mean, Kylie shows no sign of slowing down at an age when a lot of artists are sort of thinking about retirement. She's still selling out arenas. I absolutely love it. Not bad for someone who first appeared on our TV screens nearly 40 years ago. So, while the headlines this week might be about a politician's apology, let's not forget the real story. Kylie Minogue remains one of our most successful and beloved exports and still writing new chapters in her already extraordinary career. Of course, the odd apology didn't go astray. We've got better music, more of it, coming up for your drive home. Stick around.
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0: Good afternoon, Shane Bryan with you, filling in for Jonesy and Amanda back on Monday. Now, if you told Noel Gallagher that a few years ago he'd be standing on stage with his brother Liam, he probably would have just laughed you out of the room, right? Well, funny how things change. Disney has just released the first look at the documentary that's going behind the scenes of the big, massive Oasis reunion tour that we just had. The film actually features rehearsal footage, backstage access, concert footage, and perhaps most importantly, the first joint interviews with Liam and Noel in more than two decades.
1: I just don't see myself on stage with Liam. I just don't see it.
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1: The movie is called Don't Look Back in Anger, and the man behind Peaky Blinders actually put it together, Stephen Knight. Why does that make perfect sense to me? It totally does. By the sound of it, the documentary is going to be just as much about the brothers mending fences as it is about the music. So it will be hitting cinemas and IMAX screens in September. If the trailer is any indication, Liam's prediction might be right. At the end, he said, it is going to be chaos. We got better music, more of it for your drive home.
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7: Looking to Goderick Street through Invermay, there's some southbound congestion starting at Forster Street and stretching right down to Lower Charles Street. And over in Newstead, there's some southbound congestion on Elphin Road approaching Hobblers Bridge Road. Want that big deal feeling? 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I'm Mia. More traffic soon on LAFM.
0: When the day starts to loosen its grip, it's time for Afternoons with Shane. 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

0: Good afternoon, Shane Bryan with you, filling in for Jonesy and Amanda. Coming up next hour, 18 years ago, she had a big hit with this song. You got me begging you for mercy. It topped the UK charts, won a Grammy Award, and then Duffy disappeared. Now it turns out she was kidnapped, drugged, and held captive in a brand new Disney documentary. We will take a look at that. Plus, big news for Xbox players, big layoffs in the industry. Looks like you might be making a decision, Xbox or PlayStation. Think I know which way I'll be going. That's coming up next hour. Right now, though, time for news.
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13: Good evening, I'm Olivia Hicks. Labor says there are efficiencies to find within the state's health system, but any savings should be reinvested back into it. The Nurses Union says the Launceston General Hospital needs to be staffed with allied health and diagnostics around the clock after issues last night led to 40 people in the ED not allocated a bed. Labor's Sarah Lovell says the system is already in crisis and cannot afford cuts to its budget.
14: You can talk to those frontline workers. They will tell you. They know where savings can be made. They know what needs to change, but they know that that money needs to be reinvested back into the health system, not ripped out.
13: The fallout from China's missile test in the Pacific continues, with the Shadow Foreign Affairs Minister now weighing in. It comes after China shot a ballistic missile from a submarine yesterday with little warning to neighbouring countries. Ted O'Brien has condemned the move.
15: That is not the way that international affairs should be managed. You don't create trust by flexing your muscles unexpectedly.
13: On the ABC there. The state government says it will refine Tasmanian legislation to reflect the technology, operating models and governance arrangements of modern online wagering businesses. It's after online betting company Betr was granted a Tasmanian gaming licence effective from today amid plans to relocate its operations from the NT into our state. Premier Jeremy Rockliffe says it's a positive development for Tassie.
16: What that means is immediately 8 new jobs for Tasmanians and potentially more. It also means revenue coming directly to Tasmania, in this case $1 million a year initially and possibly more as the business grows.
13: Briefly, a warning to social media influencers who travel to Bali after changes to Indonesia's immigration policies. People found posting content for revenue while on a tourist visa instead of a work visa could be deported, fined or banned from the country for life. And back home, the Bureau of Meteorology has issued a road weather alert for icy roads, which will make driving conditions dangerous tomorrow in parts of the state. The frosty conditions affecting the Central North, Central Plateau, Midlands and Upper Derwent Valley forecast districts. Police urging us to remember black ice is often invisible, so even if you can't see any ice, the road could be slippery.
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13: Turning to your sport now, and Suns young guy Zeke Wallund says he's happy with the Rising Star nomination, but admits a win would have been better. He got the nod for round 17, following a big performance for the side in their loss to Collingwood over the weekend. But Wallund admits it's a bit bittersweet.
18: Yeah, if I could hand back the Rising Star nominee and get three wins on the board, I'd probably take that instead. But, I feel like we're getting a lot of small wins at the moment and we're building nicely. We just need to get the results, otherwise, yeah, we will miss out on finals.
13: And it's set to be a busy night for the AFL Tribunal, with six players appealing their sanctions from round 17. That includes the Suns, who are opposing Ben Long's two-match ban for rough conduct on Collingwood's Braden Maynard, which sparked a wild all-in brawl at half-time. I'm Olivia Hicks. That's the latest now from the newsroom.
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20: Looking to Goderich Street through Invermay, there's some southbound congestion starting at Forster Street and stretching right down to Lower Charles Street. And over in Newstead, there's some southbound congestion on Elphin Road, approaching Hobblers Bridge Road. Want that big deal feeling? You can this Prime Day. With big savings on beauty, fitness, fashion and more, you'll feel like a big deal. 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On now. I'm Mia. More traffic soon on LAFM.
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0: Weather for Launceston, it was a top of 13 today, heading down to minus 1 tonight. A bit of a foggy start, then a sunny day, 13 degrees tomorrow, and for Thursday, mostly cloudy and 13. Scottsdale in the northeast, it was a top of 13 today, down to 1 tonight, mostly sunny and 13 tomorrow, and for Thursday, mostly cloudy and 12 degrees. And St Helens in the east coast, it was a top of 14 today, down to 4 tonight, clearing showers and 13 tomorrow, mostly cloudy and 14 for Thursday. 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
22: Turning the workday down and all the good stuff up. 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
0: Good afternoon, Shane Bryan with you coming up this hour. She was a big superstar, burst onto the scene with a big song called Mercy, won her a Grammy Award, and then she disappeared. Well, she's coming back to tell her harrowing tale of being kidnapped, drugged, and held captive. I'm talking about Duffy. That's coming up a little later on this hour. And big changes underway as Xbox sack over 3,000 employees in Australia. Big, big story. That's coming up a little later on the show. Right now, though, let's get underway. This is Foreigner, Cold as Ice. You're on Afternoons, thanks to Peter Lee's Real Estate, the smarter agency.

0: Good afternoon, Shane Bryan with you, filling in for Jonesy and Amanda back on Monday. Now, 18 years ago, this is a documentary you don't want to miss, a Welsh singer by the name of Duffy burst onto our radios around the world with a little song called Mercy. You got me begging you for mercy, why won't you release me? Now, it topped the UK charts, did pretty well over here, won her a Grammy Award, and helped make her debut album, Rock Ferry, one of the biggest records of 2008. Then, almost as quickly as she arrived, she seemed to disappear. Just gone, 2010. Now, there's some good news for fans. Duffy's just made her first live appearance in more than 15 years, performing at a top-secret show in London's Hoxton Hall. Fans had to enter a ballot just to get tickets and even sign non-disclosure agreements, meaning that nobody is saying exactly what song she's played. No one can talk about it. Why all the secrecy? Well, Duffy later revealed that she disappeared from the spotlight because of a horrific ordeal in which she was kidnapped, drugged and held captive. She first shared her story publicly in 2020, spent years rebuilding her life away from the camera, but now at 42 she's decided she's going to step back into the light. There is a Disney Plus documentary on the way. There's been no release date given yet. She's been back in the recording studio and she's promised fans that there are new songs as well. Now, I mean, after everything that this poor lady has been through, the comeback really is not about music, right? It's just about resilience. And if ever you've sung along to Mercy, it's nice to know that after everything she's been through, Duffy is finally finding her way back. The documentary, hopefully, will be out soon on Disney+. We've got better music, more of it, on the way for your drive home. 80s hits you love.
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0: Good afternoon, Shane Bryan with you, filling in for Jonesy and Amanda back on Monday. Now, the gaming industry, it looks like it is having a music industry moment. This week, Microsoft announced 4,800 job cuts across the company, thousands of those in the Xbox gaming division, 3,000 in Australia alone, as it tries to turn around a business that admits that it's struggling to compete with Sony and Nintendo. At the same time, just this week, Sony has confirmed it's moving away from physical game discs, another sign that gaming is becoming an all-digital subscription-based business. Sound familiar? Yeah, well, it's exactly what happened to music. We went from buying records and CDs to simply streaming everything. Now, gaming is heading the same way. Instead of owning a game, companies want you to subscribe to a service and access the library of titles. That sounds very familiar. The concern for many gamers, of course, is that as everything goes digital, something gets lost, ownership, collecting, even the excitement of buying a game and putting it on the shelf. We've been there before. Everybody said that vinyl is dead, and now it's back. Cassettes, they're making a comeback, believe it or not. And even CDs are finding new fans as well. So don't be surprised if one day physical games become cool again. And while we're bringing things back, spare a thought for Laserdiscs. They were huge, impractical, and completely ridiculous, which is probably why we love them. So bring back the Laserdiscs too, I say. We've got better music, more of it, coming up shortly for your drive home.
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6: 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Real-time traffic.
4: Works in Lagana is causing outbound delays for those on the West Tamar Highway passing the Bridge North Road roundabout. And on Goderick Street through Invermay, there's southbound delays starting at Forster Street and stretching right down to Lower Charles Street. KFC are dropping 31 deals over 31 days this Christmas in July for you to unwrap in app. Let the festivities begin. Only available till 10 p.m. Pick up only. I'm Mia. More traffic soon on LAFM.
0: Time for a little afternoon delight. It's Afternoons with Shane. 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
1: Hi, I'm Ryder Hussein. An All-American clash kicks off the women's quarterfinals at Wimbledon tonight. Coco Gauff takes on Jessica Pegula before Naomi Osaka faces Carolina Muchova. And cricketer Phoebe Litchfield has opened up on Australia's T20 Women's World Cup win. The 23-year-old helped guide the Aussies to victory against England on Sunday. She says two semi-final defeats in 2024 and 2025 needed to happen in order for them to succeed this time around.
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0: Shane Bryan with you, and that wraps up the show for this afternoon. Coming up tonight, it is the 80s at 8, and it's Chart Tuesday. We go back to July 1988. What was the number one song in Australia? Was it Crowded House?
1: That's why I'll tell you, you better be home soon.
0: Or was it our very own Kylie Minogue, Got to Be Certain? We'll find out tonight at 8 o'clock. Join me then for the 80s at 8. Catch you then. Thanks for keeping me company.
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13: Good evening, I'm Olivia Higgs. Tasmania's Health Minister Bridget Archer says her department is assessing ways to improve access at the state's hospitals, but is reminding Tasmanians to only go to emergency departments in an emergency. The Nurses Union says 40 patients in the Launceston General Hospital's emergency department went without a bed last night, with many receiving treatment in corridors. The ANMF has offered solutions such as nurse-led criteria discharge, increased community nursing and increased staffing in district hospitals. Ms. Archer says people are turning up to emergency departments when other services would be more appropriate.
14: And it is why we continue to tell people to know about their treatment options as well. There are urgent care clinics available for people who may not need emergency treatment. Emergency rooms are for emergencies.
13: It could be days before South Australian authorities get the results of tests on a dead migratory seabird found on the state's York Peninsula. They're confident it's a case of bird flu, but just not yet sure if it's the H5 strain. The state has had one confirmed case so far. Growing criticism of China after the country fired a test missile into the Pacific yesterday. Countries in the region say they had little warning of the test, the ballistic missile fired from a submarine. Shadow Foreign Affairs Minister Ted O'Brien says the government must denounce the test as strongly as possible.
15: Only the People's Republic of China can speak to their intent here, but I think as one, you are hearing a clear message from the Pacific and elsewhere that this was inappropriate. That message has to be heard directly coming from our Prime Minister and our Foreign Minister.
13: On the ABC there. Tasmania Police has nabbed a number of drivers doing the wrong thing during a road traffic operation on the Lyell Highway at Granton in the state's south today. Among the detections, officers say they caught two drivers speeding through the signed 40k zone, one unregistered vehicle, one unlicensed driver, and one driver was detected with an illicit drug in his system. Police say officers will continue conducting targeted operations across the state to make our roads safer. And the Palace door has been closed on Prince Harry ahead of this week's visit to the UK. Buckingham Palace says the Duke of Sussex will not be staying there after his acceptance of an invitation came too late.
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13: Turning to your sport now, and all 18 AFL clubs will don black armbands this weekend in honour of 27-year-old community player Nathan Fitzgerald. The 27-year-old died overnight after a horror accident during a local footy match in Epping in Victoria, suffering a brain injury when he hit his head on the cement cricket pitch. A minute's silence will also be held before Sunday's match between Melbourne and Richmond, who the young teacher supported. And Adelaide's Ebony Marinoff has faced the cameras after being announced as the club's standalone skipper for the looming AFLW season.
16: To be able to lead this group and be trusted is something that I don't take lightly.
13: I'm Olivia Hicks. That's the latest now from the newsroom.
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18: Works in Lagana is causing heavy outbound delays for those on the West Tamar Highway passing the Bridge North Road roundabout. And looking to South Launceston, Wellington Street is picking up in both directions on approach to Howick Street. KFC's new lunchtime box full range packs an unreasonable amount of chicken into mouth-watering $5, $10 and $15 boxes. Until 2 p.m, pick up only, not everywhere and not forever. No swaps. I'm Mia, more traffic soon on LAFM.
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17: LAFM's three-day forecast.
0: Weather for Launceston, it was a top of 13 today, heading down to minus 1 tonight. A bit of a foggy start, then a sunny day, 13 degrees tomorrow, and for Thursday, mostly cloudy and 13. Scottsdale in the northeast, it was a top of 13 today, down to 1 tonight, mostly sunny and 13 tomorrow, and for Thursday, mostly cloudy and 12 degrees. And St Helens in the east coast, it was a top of 14 today, down to 4 tonight, clearing showers and 13 tomorrow, mostly cloudy and 14 for Thursday. 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
13: Works in Lagana is causing heavy outbound delays for those on the West Tamar Highway passing the Bridge North Road roundabout. And over in Newstead, there's southbound congestion on Alphen Road approaching Penquit Road. 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I'm Mia. More traffic tomorrow morning on LAFM.
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6: Welcome to the 80s at 8. Shane Bryan with you. It's Chart Tuesday today. We've gone back to July 1988. There was a lot of Australian and New Zealand artists in the charts, including Crowded House.
7: That's why I'll tell you, you better be home soon.
6: Were they any match for Kylie Minogue, though? We'll find out a little later on what the number one song was, but let's kick it off with James Rain. This was his big hit single, peaked at number four in Australia in June 1988. During July, it was sitting around the number six spot, and it stayed there for a long time. This is Motors Too Fast. James Rain, you're on the 80s at 8.

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0: You're on the 80s at 8, Shane Bryan with you, and we've gone back to July 1988. It's Chart Tuesday. That was Crowded House, Better Be Home Soon. Let's see whether Neil Finn and the boys could make it all the way to number one on the Oz Chart Rewind.
1: Before the algorithms, before streaming, this is what Australia was cranking. Let's revisit the chart. Revisit the chart. Oz Chart Rewind.
0: And let's kick it off with the number five song in July 1988, Louis Armstrong, What a Wonderful World.
2: And I think to myself, what a wonderful world.
0: More than 20 years after it was first released, the song found a whole new audience thanks to the movie Good Morning Vietnam. It even reached number one in Australia during 1988. Sitting at number four, Cheap Trick with The Flame.
3: Wherever you go, I'll be with you.
0: After years of success, this became the band's first and only number one song in both America and Australia, believe it or not. Sitting at number three was John Farnham with Age of Reason.

The follow-on from the Whispering Jack album, the title track from another massive Farnham album, and a song that spent 4 weeks at number one. Gotta love John Farnham. Coming in at number two was Crowded House with Better Be Home Soon. We heard it before, their biggest Australian hit at the time. Later, the winner for the 1989 ARIA Song of the Year. But none of them could top Kylie Minogue. Coming in at number one, got to be certain, her third straight number one single and proof that Kylie Mania was well and truly underway in Australia. This was the biggest song in July 1988. Kylie Minogue, got to be certain.

0: You're on the 80s today, Shane Bryan with you, and that was Elton John there. I don't want to go on with you like that. Sitting at number 31 in Australia in July 1988. We have gone back to July 1988 for Chart Tuesday, and now it's time to take a quick look at the charts around the world. Check.
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0: Let's check in with the UK. Sitting at number 3 this week, Everything But the Girl, I Don't Want to Talk About It. Coming in at number 2 was Salt and Pepper with Push It. It was the song that helped take hip-hop and rap into the mainstream on both sides of the Atlantic. But the number one song in Britain was Glenn Medeiros' Nothing's Gonna Change My Love For You. Bit of extra sugar with that one. By July 1988, it already spent 8 weeks on the chart and was well on its way to becoming one of the biggest ballads of the year. Over in the US, sitting at number 4, and I'm mentioning this because they just missed the top 3, was INXS, New Sensation. Another big blockbuster from the Kick album. Sitting at number 3 was Def Leppard with Pour Some Sugar On Me, a song that helped turn Hysteria into one of the biggest selling rock albums in history. Number 2 was Pebbles with Mercedes Boy, but the biggest song in America was Cheap Trick's The Flame. It became the band's first ever number one song and gave the Illinois Rockers the biggest hit after more than a decade together. After the break, we're going to continue our countdown to the biggest songs in Australia from July 1988 with the number 3 song, John Farnham, Age of Reason. You're on the 80s at 8.
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2: Good morning, I'm Ebony Ablett. 3 people are facing trafficking charges after recent targeted drug operations in Launceston. A woman charged with attempted murder will face the Magistrates Court in Launceston again.
1: Delivering the local stories from the local voices that you simply can't get anywhere else.
2: 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To visit the new 25 Years of Hawthorne in Launceston exhibition at the Town Hall.
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0: You're on the 80s at 8, Shane Bryan with you, and that was Blue Monday, 88, New Order, the song that actually cost the band more than they were actually selling the single for. True story. Check it out. Now, if you're wondering what was touring Australia in July 1988, a little bit of a time capsule for you. Paul Kelly was touring Australia extensively during July and August, playing dates across the country, becoming one of Australia's premier singer-songwriters. Crowded House were touring heavily in support of Temple of Low Men, the album that gave us Better Be Home Soon. And, of course, David Lee Roth was in Australia in July and August for his big skyscraper tour. Enjoying some solo success after leaving Van Halen. John Farnham was also dominating Australia with Age of Reason and the album's success that would lead to one of the biggest Australian tours of the era. Of course, after Age of Reason came Two Strong Hearts. And In Excess were touring the world. Of course, they were one of the hottest bands following the success of Kick and New Sensation, sitting in the US top five. The band continued a massive international touring schedule in 88, and we've got them coming up next. In Excess, New Sensation, up next on the 80s at 8.
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0: Well, that wraps up the 80s at 8 for tonight. Hope you've enjoyed it. A bit of a look back at July 1988 for Chart Tuesday. Tomorrow night on the 80s at 8, I've got a very special guest, Spandau Ballet's Martin Kemp. And I might pull an elbow on him and ask him, no, I'm not going to, but I did actually ask him about Kylie Minogue, and he wanted to know if I had Kylie's phone number. I wish. That's coming up tomorrow night on the 80s at 8. I'll catch you then. Thanks for keeping me company.
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0: 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It can move you to dance, to run, to tears. 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
2: Good morning, I'm Ebony Ablett. Coming up in your national news this hour, US President Donald Trump slaps down NATO allies at a summit in Turkey. But first, in your local news, Tasmania's health minister says her department is assessing ways to improve access at the state's hospitals, but is reminding Tasmanians to only go to the emergency department in an emergency. It comes as the nursing union sounded the alarm after 40 patients in the Launceston General Hospital's emergency department went without a bed on Monday night, with many receiving treatment in corridors. The ANMF has offered solutions such as nurse-led criteria discharge, increased community nursing and increased staffing in our district hospitals. Bridget Archer says people are turning up to emergency departments when other services would be more appropriate.
3: And it is why we continue to tell people to know about their treatment options as well. There are urgent care clinics available for people who may not need emergency treatment. Emergency rooms are for emergencies.
2: The Bureau of Meteorology has issued a road weather alert for icy roads, which will make driving conditions dangerous today in some parts of the state. The frosty conditions are affecting the Central North, Central Plateau, the Midlands and the Upper Derwent Valley forecast districts. Police are reminding us that black ice is often invisible, so even if you can't see any ice on the roads, it could be slippery and dangerous. And the library's Tasmania Winter School Holiday Program is coming up from the 11th of July through until the 25th of the month, providing children with opportunities to learn new skills and explore their creativity. This year's program includes the travelling science exhibition Bitewise, as well as the Warm Winter Read program, encouraging young people to keep reading over the break. For more information, you can visit the Library's Tasmania website or drop in to your local library. Your Look of the Day's national news and your sport check are both coming up next.
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5: Hi there, I'm Matt McDonald. Donald Trump has lashed out at NATO allies over their lack of help during the Iran war. Trump has arrived in Turkey for a crucial summit. The president says Europe's unwillingness to help was telling.
6: I was testing to see whether or not they'd be there, because I've long said that we help them, but I'm not sure that they'd be there for us. And Italy turned us down, and Germany turned us down, and France turned us down.
5: Australians have suffered some of the biggest falls in real wages in the world, and we're being warned that will continue. According to the OECD, real wages in Australia have fallen by 5% since early 2021. Prince Harry has lost his privacy case against the publisher of the Daily Mail and the Mail on Sunday. A judge has ruled that Harry and six others failed to prove allegations of unlawful information gathering. And right-wing UK MP Nigel Farage has resigned from Parliament over a donation scandal that forces a by-election, but the reform UK leader will run again.
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7: For sport now, and all 18 AFL clubs will don black armbands this weekend in honour of 27-year-old community player Nathan Fitzgerald. The teacher died this week after a horror accident during a local footy match in which he suffered a brain injury when hitting his head on the cement cricket pitch. A minute's silence will also be held before Sunday's match between Melbourne and Richmond, who the young teacher supported. And the Suns have managed to have Ben Long's rough conduct charge downgraded for his hit on Braden Maynard that sparked a massive

0: melee. He'll now miss one match instead of two. While the Bulldogs have had Matt Kennedy's one-game ban for careless contact reduced to a fine. And that is the latest in news and sport. I'm Brit Aylin.
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2: Very quiet out there on our roads on this wonderful Wednesday morning. It is also very icy. Icy roads are making driving conditions dangerous. There is a road weather alert for the Central North, Central Plateau, Midlands and Upper Derwent Valley forecast districts, so please drive with caution this morning. 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I'm Cam. More traffic soon on LAFM.
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4: Morning. Frost then sunny today for Launceston. Take care on the roads as we've been hearing. Heading for 13 today, 12 tomorrow, mostly cloudy, and 14 the top for Friday with a late shower. Mostly sunny today, heading for 13 for Scottsdale in the northeast. Mostly cloudy tomorrow, 13 again, and 12 the top for Friday with a late shower. A possible shower today, heading for 13 for St Helens in the east coast. 14 tomorrow, mostly sunny and mostly cloudy on Friday, and a top of 15. Right now, in Lonnie, it's 3. In Scottsdale, it's 4. In St Helens, it's 6. 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You got Jules in for BJ. Let's get into the music now. Something to wake up to. Some Whitney Houston this morning. 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

0: is Robbie Williams and Better Man. It is Jules for your Wednesday morning. Happy Hump Day Wednesday, 13 past 6. BJ will be back in just over a week's time as well. Looking forward to it. Hey, something that's happening after 8 is the celebration shout-outs. If you know someone who is celebrating a birthday or anything like that and you'd like to give them a shout-out, let me know. 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So there you go. Win-win. Let me know. Go to the website. We've got AC/DC on the way at 14 past 6.
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0: 7 SD, Simple Minds and Don't You Forget About Me from The Breakfast Club. And in fact, they didn't write that song and it was offered to them and they didn't want to record it. They ended up doing it though. But what was Jim Kerr's reaction when he first thought about doing Don't You Forget About Me?
1: Average. Really?
2: Yeah.
1: It's been a bit generic. It didn't have the big intro and it didn't have the la la la la's. It didn't have all the spirit and dynamic. But we went in the studio for an afternoon. Guys came up with this big intro, spontaneously did this thing at the end where it broke down. You got to sing over that. I said, I've got no words. I'll just sing la la la la and I'll come in tomorrow and we'll finish it off. And I spent the whole night writing this existentialist, you know. And I came in the morning, they went, nah, the la la la's the one. you can't really beat that.
2: Wow.
1: And I thought, it's never going to work. Lo and behold.
0: Yeah, it was their biggest hit. Anyway, there we go. It is Jules in for BJ. 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
10: Good morning, I'm Ebony Applett. The Tasmanian Department of Health will today honour the life of Dr. Archim Arbatesian, with staff invited to gather at the Royal Hobart, Launceston General and Northwest Regional Hospital this afternoon to pay tribute to their former colleague. The cardiothoracic surgery registrar was killed in a car crash last month. It's believed he was travelling home to Hobart after completing his shift at the LGH. His death has prompted discussions around fatigue management for our state's health workers. It comes as the state's health minister says the government is listening to the concerns of the nurses' union. It's in response to claims of a chaotic and unsafe 24 hours in the LGH's emergency department earlier this week. AMF State Secretary Emily Shepherd says the emergency department was overflowing with more than 70 patients, 40 hadn't been allocated a bed and 28 were waiting admission.
11: We're considering a whole range of options, including some of the suggestions that have been put forward by the ANMF. We'll continue to work through those issues, but we will also continue to advocate to the federal government for support on these issues as well.
10: Bridget Archer there. An application for a quarry at Corulla, which was rejected by the City of Launceston, has been escalated to the Tasmanian Civil and Administrative Tribunal. The quarry would have supplied construction materials to northern building companies, but was rejected on the basis the proposal would convert agricultural land into land for an extractive industry and noise and dust emissions for nearby properties. The application controversial with local residents. A motion to reject the planning application was approved at the time by all present councillors except Deputy Mayor Hugh McKenzie. It will be heard by Tascat now at a future date. And the state's wine industry is celebrating the rise in tourism visitation as new data shows wine-motivated travellers stay longer, spend more and travel further into our regions to visit cellar doors. Wine Tasmania says visitors who call into one of our cellar doors spend close to $4,000 in their time here in the state, almost 50% more than the average visitor.
12: More and more people interested in travelling to Tasmania because of our wine offering. The reputation we have globally well belies our size.
10: Sherilee Davies there. Your look at national news and sport is next.
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14: Hi there, I'm Matt McDonald. Russia is close to returning to the Olympic fold ahead of the 2028 Games in LA. The IOC has provisionally lifted the suspension of the Russian Olympic Committee, which has been in place since 2023. Donald Trump is insisting the US should control Greenland, not Denmark, after arriving at a crucial NATO summit in Turkey. Trump has held talks with Turkey's president in Ankara, announcing he would lift sanctions against them. He also lashed out at NATO allies for their lack of help in the Iran war. Australia is set to pledge $250 million to boost rugby league participation in the Pacific as the PM continues to woo the region's leaders. The money will go towards setting up school competitions in PNG, Fiji, Tonga and Samoa. And three Aussie cities are featured in a list of the top 10 most livable in the world. Copenhagen came out on top ahead of Vienna, with Melbourne coming in third, just ahead of Sydney in fourth, while Adelaide came in at 8th.
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10: In sport, Argentina's through to the World Cup quarterfinals after a dramatic clash with Egypt. The defending champs coming from 2-0 down to win 3-2.
15: It's still on for Argentina. It's been epic in Atlanta. A game that had everything.
10: The call there on SBS. Suns forward Ben Long's had a rough conduct charge for his hit on Braden Maynard downgraded at the AFL Tribunal with his ban reduced to 1 week, while the Bulldogs' Matt Kennedy is free to play this weekend after having his one-game ban for careless contact downgraded to a fine. And in basketball, the Opals have edged out China in the opening game of their series up in Melbourne, the Aussies winning in a thriller 76-74. That is the latest in news and sport. I'm Britt Aylin.
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16: A little bit of traffic on Goderich Street in both directions on approach to Forster Street. It continues to be a little bit stop-start over the North Esk River inbound and outbound. Our roads are very icy this morning. Please drive with caution. There is a road weather alert for the Central North, Central Plateau, Midlands and Upper Derwent Valley districts. 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I'm Cam. More traffic soon on LAFM.
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0: For Lonnie today, frost then sunny. We're heading for a top of 13. 12 tomorrow, mostly cloudy, and a late shower on Friday with a top of 14. 13 today, mostly sunny for Scottsdale and the northeast. 13 again tomorrow, mostly cloudy, and a late shower, and 12 the top for Friday. A possible shower today for St Helens and the east coast with a top of 13. Heading for 14 tomorrow, mostly sunny and mostly cloudy on Friday, and a top of 15. Right now in Lonnie, it's pretty cool. It's 2. In Scottsdale it's 4, and in St Helens it's 6. 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You got Jules in for BJ and the Backstreet Boys now.

0: LAFM 7SD, classic Fleetwood Mac there. I suppose all of their stuff's classic these days, which really just means it's old. That is Rhiannon, excuse me, from 1976. It is Jules, in for BJ at 16 to 7. Today is World Allergy Day. Are you allergic to anything? I'm allergic to a few things, one of them being MSG. If you get some Chinese and it's full of the MSG, my eyes go all, well, it's just revolting, actually. They go all puffy and everything. But I remember once ordering Chinese and going, please don't put MSG in, and then it was so tasteless. I thought, oh, look, I'll just deal with it. So MSG is one thing. Maybe I'm not allergic necessarily. Maybe I'm just sensitive to it. But that is one thing. Another thing I'm allergic to is probably nickel. So if it's cheap jewellery that has nickel in it, I end up getting very itchy and scratching and everything. And another thing, which really annoys me, because when I was younger, I wasn't allergic, or maybe Ali, our cat, just didn't have the particular dander or whatever they have. But cats, I'm allergic to cats these days. However, when Rachel from Just Cats brings a cat or a kitten in, that we want to get adopted, I still cuddle them. I just deal with the consequences, which includes runny nose, itchy again, really stingy red eyes. So that's another thing I'm allergic to. So I suppose I've got a few allergies. But apart from that, I'm pretty good. I'm pretty good. It's all good. What are you allergic to? Are you allergic to cats like me, but you still cuddle them anyway? Let me know. 6331-0893. I'm sticking it up on our Facebook page as well. What are you allergic to on this World Allergy Day? It's 14 to 7.
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0: Prince and Cream. It is 3 to 7. You got Jules in for BJ. Get a better night's sleep at the best price, thanks to 40 Winks in Launceston. Now, we've heard from Telstra, and they're saying they're looking into an issue affecting some mobile calls and data connections. They're suggesting if you're having trouble connecting, try again, as it may work on a retry. But anyway, they're onto it, and they'll let us know more when they know more. That's if you're a Telstra customer as such. We've got all the latest news on the way, and we'll be playing Guess the Grab as well, your chance to win a double pass to Village Cinemas.
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3: Good morning, I'm Ebony Ablett. Coming up in your national news this hour, Donald Trump lashes his NATO allies at a summit in Turkey. But first, in your local news, in developing news, we're getting reports of a Telstra mobile outage across Tasmania and parts of the mainland this morning. Telstra customers and those using network resellers across the state say they're unable to make calls or use data on their mobile phones or other devices. We've contacted the telco for comment. To the day's other news, and in state politics, Labor says there are efficiencies to find within the state's health system, but any savings should be reinvested back into it. The Nurses Union says the Launceston General Hospital needs to be staffed with allied health and diagnostics around the clock, after issues on Monday night led to 40 people in the emergency department not being allocated a bed. Labor's health spokesperson Sarah Lovell says the system is already in crisis and it cannot afford cuts to its budget.
4: You can talk to those frontline workers. They will tell you. They know where savings can be made. They know what needs to change. But they know that that money needs to be reinvested back into the health system, not ripped out.
3: Meantime, with the Premier jetting off to Japan to meet with the international parent company that owns Boggs Brewery, Bass MP Bridget Archer's sitting in the top job. Ms Archer will be acting Premier for the week while Mr Rockliffe is away in Japan and Thailand, with Deputy Premier Guy Barnett currently on leave. And good vibes are flowing through the wine industry, with new data showing visitors to the state who attend a cellar door or a winery spend more on average than those who don't. Wine Tasmania says 21% of interstate and international visitors to Tasmania call into a cellar door during their stay, those who are wine motivated spending more and travelling more into our regions. Amy Hills from the Tourism Industry Council of Tasmania says it's time to elevate how our wine industry is marketed and develop experiences further.
5: We together want to make Tasmania one of the best wine regions on the planet.
2: Thanks to the Newstead Hotel. 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
7: Hi there, I'm Matt McDonald. Thousands of Telstra users are reporting issues across the network this morning. A number of outage websites are reporting a spike in problems, while customers have taken to social media to vent about having no connection. Telstra says it is looking into it. Donald Trump's wasted no time stirring the pot at the NATO summit in Turkey. Trump has criticised allies for failing to help out in the Iran war, singling out the UK, France, Italy and Germany. He says while they didn't actually need their help, it needs to be a two-way street.
8: You know, why are we spending hundreds of billions of dollars and they're not there for us? We've always been there for them.
7: Prince Harry has described the loss of his legal action against tabloid The Daily Mail as an obvious and complete whitewash. And economists are warning of more pain to come, with Australia having among the biggest falls in real wages in the entire world. According to the OECD, real wages here have fallen by 5%. Since 2021.
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9: In sport, 3 goals in 13 minutes have saved Argentina from a big upset at the World Cup. Egypt led 2-0 before the defending champs scored consecutive goals late in the match to advance to the quarterfinals. AFL clubs will pay tribute to 27-year-old Nathan Fitzgerald, who died after hitting his head during a community match in Epping at the weekend. The leagues announced all 18 clubs will wear black armbands in round 18

0: with a minute's silence to be held before Sunday's match at the G between Melbourne and Fitzgerald's beloved Richmond Tigers. And the Suns have managed to have Ben Long's rough conduct charge downgraded for his hit on Braden Maynard that sparked a massive melee. He'll now miss one match instead of two, while the Bulldogs have had Matt Kennedy's one-game ban for careless contact reduced to a fine. That's the latest. I'm Brit Aylin.
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2: A little bit of traffic on Goderich Street in both directions on approach to Forster Street. It continues to be a little bit stop-start over the North Esk River inbound and outbound. Our roads are very icy this morning. Please drive with caution. There is a road weather alert for the Central North, Central Plateau, Midlands and Upper Derwent Valley districts. 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I'm Cam. More traffic soon on LAFM.
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4: Good morning. Frost then sunny today for Launceston. We're heading for a top of 13. 12 tomorrow, mostly cloudy. And then looking ahead to Friday, I think I always am, a late shower and 14. Scottsdale in the northeast, mostly sunny today, heading for 13. 13 again tomorrow, mostly cloudy, and a late shower on Friday with a top of 12. A possible shower today with a top of 13 for St Helens in the east coast, heading for 14 tomorrow, should be mostly sunny and mostly cloudy with a top of 15 for Friday. Right now in Lonnie, it's 2. In Scottsdale, it's 4. And in St Helens, it's 6. 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You got Jules in for BJ. Up next, I'm going to give you the chance to win a double pass to Village Cinemas with Guess the Grab. But right now it's Billy Thorpe, LAFM and 7SD.

0: Another classic there. That is Billy Thorpe, and most people I know think that I'm crazy. It is 11 past 7. You got Jules in for BJ.
1: It's time to guess the grab, thanks to Village Cinemas Launceston.
2: Okay, let's do this.
3: And if that diamond ring gets sold, Greg's gonna feel like a big asshole. No, no, no, you don't want to say that word, though. We don't want to say that word because that's a bad word. No, no, no, no, no, no, no. Tadpole, tadpole.
0: What is that movie? If you think you know, give me a call. 6331-0893, because I would love to give you a double pass to Village Cinemas. Speaking of which, I'll be catching up with Michelle from Village Cinemas in about 40 minutes' time as well. But anyway, call me now if you think you know the movie. It's Guns N' Roses,

0: LAFM and 7SD, Guns N' Roses and Sweet Child of Mine. It is 16 past 7. You got Jules in for BJ.
1: It's time to guess the grab, thanks to Village Cinemas Launceston.
2: Okay, let's do this.
3: And if that diamond ring gets sold, Greg's gonna feel like a big asshole. No, no, no, you don't want to say that word, though. We don't want to say that word because that's a bad word. No, no, no. No, no, no. No. Tadpole. Tadpole.
0: Now, what is that movie? Looks like I'm going to have to give some clues. It is a movie that came out in 2004. Stars Ben Stiller, Robert De Niro, Dustin Hoffman's in it, Barbara Streisand, Owen Wilson, very funny. And if you think you know what the movie is, you need to call me now, 6331-0893, because I've got a double pass to Village Cinemas to be one. Give us a call now, 17 past 7.
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2: Okay, let's do this.
3: And if that diamond ring gets sold, Greg's gonna feel like a big asshole. No, no, no, you don't want to say that word, though. We don't want to say that word because that's a bad word. No, no, no, no, no, no, no. Tadpole, tadpole.
0: LAFM, who am I talking to?
11: Rodney.
0: Rodney, how are you?
11: Good morning. Is it Meet the Fockers?
0: Of course it's Meet the Fockers. What a funny movie, hey?
11: Yes, it is.
0: Rodney, well done. You've got a double pass to Village Cinemas.
11: Well, thank you very much.
0: And we'll do it all again after 7 o'clock tomorrow. And hopefully I won't need to give any clues. And, of course, I'm catching up with Michelle from Village Cinemas in about half an hour's time to see what's coming out, especially in time for the school holidays. It's Richard Marx now at 21 past 7.

0: 26 past 7. Happy Hump Day Wednesday. It is Jules in for BJ. And just a reminder, after 9, I'll hang around for a bit because the classic superset will be returning thanks to Randall Heating. 4 songs, 1 common theme. When you work it out, you need to call me. And then we put you in the draw to win $100 at the end of the week. It's a lot of fun and you could be $100 richer. We've got Roy Orbison on the way shortly. News is next.
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11: Good morning, I'm Ebony Applett. Coming up in your national news this half hour, economists warn of more pain to come. But first in your local news and developing news, if you're having trouble making calls or using data on your Telstra mobile this morning, you're not alone. We're getting reports of a Telstra mobile outage across Tasmania and parts of the mainland this morning. The telco says it's looking into the issue, but says if you're having trouble, try again as it may work on a retry and that it will share an update as soon as it's fixed. The Federal Health Minister, Mark Butler, says the Launceston General Hospital has been struggling to operate for years and the state government has enough money for it. The Nurses Union says 40 patients in the hospital's emergency department went without a bed on Monday night. Many received treatment in corridors. Mr. Butler says the federal government has provided the state's health system $910 million this year, 20% more than the usual amount. It comes as the Federal Health Minister spent yesterday in the Bass electorate highlighting their investment in health. With cold conditions well and truly setting in across the state, the RACT has issued a warning to drivers to be aware before heading out. Head of Roadside Josh Dobie calling for vigilance, especially during the upcoming winter school holiday break, where it usually sees a spike in call-outs.
12: We see a lot of frost, fog, ice and snow, especially in elevated areas. And these are hazardous and slippery conditions which can catch people unawares.
11: 17 people have died and 142 have been injured in crashes on our roads so far this year. It comes as a road weather alert, though, has been issued for icy roads, which will make driving conditions dangerous today in parts of the state. The frosty conditions this morning impacting the Central North, Central Plateau and Midlands forecast districts, as well as the Upper Derwent Valley down south. Police are urging us to remember that black ice is often invisible, so even if you can't see any ice, the road can still be slippery. Your look of the day's national news and your sport check are both coming up next.
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14: Hi there, I'm Matt McDonald. Telstra says it's investigating an issue affecting thousands of customers across the country. Users are reporting issues with mobile calls and data connections. Telstra says if people are having trouble, they should try again. The International Olympic Committee has opened the door for Russia to return to the Games, provisionally lifting the country's suspension. Russian athletes have been banned from competing under their own flag since 2023 because of widespread doping and the invasion of Ukraine. IOC President Kirsty Coventry says they want to ensure all athletes have the chance to compete.
15: And not be held responsible for their government's actions. But we've also been very clear that we do not condone any violence and war around the world.
14: NATO leaders have announced billions of dollars in defence deals on the first day of a crucial summit in Turkey. And Melbourne has just pipped Sydney in a list of the most livable cities in the world. Melbourne was ranked third, with Sydney in fourth, while Adelaide made it to eighth place.
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11: In sport, Argentina's through to the World Cup quarterfinals after a dramatic clash with Egypt. The defending champs coming from 2-0 down to win 3-2.
17: It's still on for Argentina. It's been epic in Atlanta. A game that had everything.
11: That's the call on SBS. Now it's Switzerland against Colombia. At last check, the scores were nil all. And in AFL, the Bombers have asked a number of senior players to give their two cents about who should be the club's next head coach. Essendon's set to begin interviewing a number of candidates within the next fortnight. Former coach James Heard and John Longmire are reportedly in the mix. That is the latest in news and sport. I'm Britt Aylin.
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18: Wellington Street is slowing inbound and outbound, approaching Howick Street and Pipeworks Road in South Lonnie. Our major arterials are all looking magnificent inbound and outbound. Expect the usual morning congestion in the CBD. Icy roads are making driving conditions very dangerous. Please drive with caution. Want that big deal feeling? You can this Prime Day. With big savings on beauty, fitness, fashion and more, you'll feel like a big deal. 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On now, I'm Cam. More traffic soon on LAFM.
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0: for Lonnie today. Frost then sunny with a top of 13. 12 tomorrow, mostly cloudy and a late shower on Friday and heading for a top of 14. Mostly sunny today for Scottsdale in the northeast, heading for 13. 13 again tomorrow, mostly cloudy and a late shower on Friday with a top of 12. St Helens in the east coast, 13 today with a possible shower. Mostly sunny tomorrow, heading for 14. And 15 the top for Friday and mostly cloudy. Right now in Lonnie, it's 3. In Scottsdale, it's 4. And in St Helens, it's 6. 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And listen to us anywhere, anytime on the free iHeart app. It is Jules in for BJ at 24 to 8. Catching up with Michelle from Village Cinemas very, very soon. But right now, it's Roy Orbison, the Big O, LAFM and 7SD.

0: Dynasty, Leo Sayer, and you make me feel like dancing. It is 17 to 8. You got Jules in for BJ, and if you're a Telstra customer and you can't use your mobile at the moment, there is an outage that they are looking into. So let's go to the movies instead. Time to catch up with Michelle from Village Cinemas. How are you today?
1: Yes, good morning, Jules. I am great.
0: And, of course, it's nearly school holidays. They kick off, what, on Friday, I suppose?
1: Yes, that's right. So this is the time of year we live for. This school holidays is always a busy school holidays because the weather's so miserable. So
0: yes,
1: we're very excited.
0: Well, that's great. And, of course, one of the new films is Moana, which would be perfect.
1: That's right. So Moana live action, it is a remake of the 2016 film.
0: Yeah.
1: But it has sort of the live action actors in it with new nuances and sort of a different twist on a couple of stories, the same songs that we love, and a fresh take at the Moana story. So I think this is going to be much like Lilo and Stitch. It's already a loved family film that is going to be brought to life with the live action.
0: Okay, and can you sing any of the songs, by the way, Michelle?
1: I don't have a very good singing voice, but You're Welcome is one that gets stuck in my head. Oh, my goodness.
0: Well, that's all right. I'll let you off today, or am I letting everyone else off?
1: You are letting everyone else off, trust me.
0: Michelle, I believe this is not very school holiday-ish, but we need to talk about Evil Dead Burn as well.
1: That's right. So Evil Dead is a horror film that came out in 1981. And this franchise has really been reopened again in the late 2010 or 12 or something.
0: Yep.
1: And we have now got a new installment in the film. This is making it number 5 in the film of the Evil Dead franchise. So it is super creepy and gory. Definitely not for kids.
0: Uh-huh.
1: It is rated R 18 plus, so you have to be over the age of 18 to come along and watch it and enjoy a really scary horror film.
0: Oh, it sounds great. You know, I haven't been asked for ID in years and it really annoys me.
1: Oh, how rude.
0: Oh, I'm kidding. Now, Michelle, if we want to check out when movies are on, what other movies are on, how do we do that?
1: Yes, so we have the Village Cinemas website, which is villagecinemas.com.au. You can get all the information about the movies, trailers, etc., session times. And we also have the Village Cinemas app, which is easy to navigate and find out what's showing. So either way, check out what's happening over school holidays. It's going to be a great one.
0: Well, I'd say rest up now. Get yourself ready, Michelle. Thank you so much, and we'll talk again next week.
1: Fantastic. Thanks, Jules.
0: It's 14 to 8.
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0: Thursday. Samantha sang. That is emotion. It's 3 to 8. You got Jules in for BJ. And just a reminder, if you're a Telstra customer and you're having problems, well, there is an outage and they are looking into it. So just keep that in mind. We've got all the latest news on the way and then we'll check the celebration shout outs. All thanks to the Country Club.
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0: 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This is your news now.
1: Good morning, I'm Ebony Applett. Bridget Archer says the health department is assessing ways to improve access at the state's hospitals, but is reminding us to only go to the emergency department in an emergency. It comes as the nursing union sounded the alarm after 40 patients in the LGH's ED went without a bed on Monday night and many received treatment in corridors. Bridget Archer says people are still turning up to emergency departments when other services would be more appropriate.
2: And it is why we continue to tell people to know about their treatment options as well. There are urgent care clinics available for people who may not need emergency treatment. Emergency rooms are for emergencies.
1: The AMF has offered solutions such as increased community nursing, nurse-led criteria discharge, and increased staffing in our district hospitals. Meanwhile, the Federal Health Minister has visited a local aged care facility to look at an investment they've made into our older generation. $1.7 million is being given to Calvary Sandhill towards a memory support unit to be built for dementia patients.
3: Rely upon them very heavily in the future to deliver the expansion of aged care services that we need as a country as our population ages very, very quickly.
1: Mark Butler there. An application for a quarry at Corolla, which the Launceston Council rejected, has been escalated to the Tasmanian Civil and Administrative Tribunal. The quarry was rejected on the basis the proposal would convert agricultural land into land for an extractive industry and that dust and noise emissions would impact nearby properties. The application, controversial with locals. It would have supplied construction materials to northern building companies. The motion to reject the planning application was supported by the majority of councillors and it will now be heard by Tascat at a future date. And the Library's Tasmania Winter School Holiday Program's been released. Coming up from July 11 to 25, it will provide children with opportunities to learn new skills and explore their creativity with a travelling science exhibition, reading challenge, arts and crafts and more on offer. For more information, visit Libraries Tasmania online or drop in.
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5: Hi there, I'm Matt McDonald. Telstra is still looking into an issue affecting thousands of customers right across the country. Users started reporting problems with mobile calls and data connections several hours ago. All states appear to be impacted. However, there are no reports of concerns with 000 calls. China's missile test in the Pacific has been a topic of hot discussion at the NATO summit in Turkey. Defence Industry Minister Pat Conroy is representing Australia at the talks. He's told Nine NATO is just as concerned about the test as we are.
6: It's another example of how we're all interconnected. There's no such thing as a regional conflict. All conflicts are global now.
5: Economists are warning of more pain to come, with Australia having among the biggest falls in real wages in the world in the last 5 years. And Australia is set to pledge $250 million to boost rugby league participation in the Pacific as the PM continues to woo the region's leaders. The money will go towards school comps in PNG, Fiji, Tonga and Samoa.
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7: Moving on to sport now, and former umpire Ray Chamberlain's taken a stab at the AFL's decision to fine players over umpire contact. 37 were sanctioned after the Pies Suns brawl on Saturday, with two avoiding suspension. But Razor Ray's told AFL 360 the league needs to implement tougher consequences.
8: Probably the big issue that I've had with this, reflecting on it, is the rhetoric that's coming out of the AFL. It's got a little bit lipstick on a pig sort of vibe about it.
7: And Lionel Messi has reclaimed the outright lead in the FIFA World Cup's Golden Boot race after leading Argentina to a remarkable comeback win over Egypt. The defending champions were down 2-0 late in their round of 16.

0: match in Atlanta before three goals within 13 minutes snatched the 3-2 victory. That's the latest in news and sport. I'm Brit Aylin.
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2: Goderich Street is slowing in both directions in Invermay on approach to Forster Street. Hobart Road is really struggling in both directions through Kings Meadows. The West Tamar Highway is also starting to struggle in both directions through Riverside. It is very icy out there. Please drive with caution. The census is coming this August. 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Authorised by the Australian Bureau of Statistics, Canberra. I'm Cam. More traffic soon on LAFM.
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1: LAFM's 3-day forecast.
4: Hello there. Frost then sunny today for Launceston. We're heading for a top of 13. Getting down to 2 tonight, heading for 12 tomorrow, mostly cloudy, and 14 the top for Friday and a late shower. Scottsdale in the northeast today, heading for 13 and mostly sunny. A low tonight of 4, heading for 13 again tomorrow, mostly cloudy and a late shower and 12 the top for Friday. A possible shower today, heading for 13 for St Helens and the east coast. 14 tomorrow, mostly sunny and mostly cloudy with a top of 15 for Friday. Right now in Lonnie it's 4, in Scottsdale it's also 4, and in St Helens it's 6. 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It's 8 past 8. You got Jules in for BJ. We're going to check this celebration shout out shortly. If you know someone celebrating, let me know, LAFM or 7SD.com.au, with Michael Jackson now.

0: 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You got Jules in for BJ.
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0: Yes, and you can let me know if someone is celebrating and you want to send them a shout out. 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And keep in mind, everyone who gets a celebration shout out during the week goes in the draw to win a $100 Country Club voucher. And that includes Trudy Homan. And it's got here, happy 59th birthday to Trudy. Lots of love, the family. Trudy, I hope you have the best day ever. And keep in mind, you're in the draw to win that $100 Country Club voucher as well. Someone famous celebrating today is Kevin Bacon. And I'm suddenly feeling rather hungry. He is 68 today. And Kevin, if you're listening via the iHeart app, happy birthday. I hope it's a beautiful day for you. Let's get back to the music now. It's Seal at 12 past 8.

0: and 7SD with Seal and Crazy. It is 17 past 8. You got Jules in for VJ. Get the best night's sleep at the best prices by going to 40 Winks in Launceston. Hello to Michael and the team there. Now, I put up a Facebook post earlier talking about the fact that today is World Allergy Day. I've got a couple of allergies. Nothing to worry about too much, but I am allergic to nickel, and nickel seems to be in a lot of jewellery if it's not, you know, gold or silver or whatever. So there's a lot of cheaper jewellery that I am allergic to, which is really quite annoying. MSG, that's probably more a sensitivity, but it makes me look even more unattractive than normal if there's a lot of MSG in a Chinese meal. A succulent Chinese meal, in fact, my eyes just go really puffy and it's not a good look. And another reason my eyes go puffy and red and irritated is cats. Cats dander, apparently. And that's sad because when I was younger, I grew up with a cat, Alley Cat. Yes, my dad named him. And I was fine. I'm not these days, but when Rachel from Just Cats comes in with a cat or a kitten to get adopted, I still cuddle them, and then I have to pay for it for the rest of the day. So, what are you allergic to? Well, a couple of people. Lisa is allergic to cats as well. Glad I'm not the only one. Jen, her teenage son. I get it, Jen. If you are allergic to anything and you want to share, give me a call, 6331-0893, or you can let me know on the Facebook page. It's 18 past 8.
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0: LAFM and 7SD with Aussie Crawl and the boys line up at 26 past 8. You got Jules in for BJ and just a couple of things in the news. Djokovic is through to the semi-finals at Wimbledon. He beat someone with a name I can't pronounce or I'm not sure about pronouncing, but it was the longest quarter-final in Wimbledon history, 5 hours and 15 minutes. I'm exhausted, I tell you. And something else in the news, if you're having trouble with your mobile phone today and you're a Telstra customer, they've got an outage, they're onto it. Fingers crossed, it will be working soon. We've got all the latest news on the way, unless I've just given it to you.
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12: Good morning, I'm Ebony Ablett. The Tasmanian Department of Health will today honour the life of Dr. Archim Avitasian, with staff invited to the Launceston General Hospital this afternoon to pay tribute to their former colleague. The cardiothoracic surgery registrar was killed in a car crash last month. It's believed he was travelling home to Hobart after completing a shift at the LGH. His death has prompted discussions around fatigue management for our state's health workers. Meantime, the state government has committed more than $800,000 towards Tasmanian research into motor neuron disease. An extra $500,000 committed this week by the government, hoping to increase access to cutting-edge technology and find a breakthrough in MND.
13: We'll be growing cells in a dish and mimicking the conditions that happen in the brains of somebody who has motor neuron disease.
12: Researcher Professor Tracy Dixon there. The state's wine industry is celebrating the rise in international and national visitation as new data shows wine-motivated travellers stay longer, spend more and travel further into our regions to visit our cellar doors. Wine Tasmania says tourists who call into one of our cellar doors spend close to $4,000 in their time here in the state, and that's almost 50% more than the average visitor.
13: More and more people interested in travelling to Tasmania because of our wine offering. The reputation we have globally well belies our size.
12: CEO Sherilee Davies there. And with cold conditions well and truly setting in across the state, the RACT has issued a warning to drivers ahead of the upcoming winter school holiday break, where it usually sees a spike in call-outs. Head of Roadside Josh Dolby calling for drivers to be vigilant and aware.
14: We see a lot of frost, fog, ice and snow, especially in elevated areas. And these are hazardous and slippery conditions which can catch people unawares.
12: 17 people have died and 142 have been injured in crashes on our roads so far this year. National News next.
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16: Hi there, I'm Matt McDonald. Tens of thousands of Telstra customers remain offline this morning because of an outage impacting all parts of the country. Those who are impacted are unable to make mobile calls or connect to data. However, it's understood 000 calls are not affected. The telco says it is still investigating the issue. The US has begun fresh strikes against Iran. US Central Command has confirmed it's in response to attacks on commercial vessels in the Strait of Hormuz. It says Iran's aggression was unwarranted, dangerous, and a violation of the ceasefire. Ukraine President Volodymyr Zelensky has pressed NATO for air defence systems amid Russia's increased attacks. Zelensky's expected to meet with Donald Trump and other nations as he calls for more help to counter Moscow. And experts have issued a grim outlook for Australia's economy, with growth set to remain low. Deloitte Access Economics has revised its GDP forecast down to just 1.3% for this financial year.
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0: In sport, Argentina staged an epic comeback to advance to the quarterfinals at the FIFA World Cup. The defending champs trailed Egypt 2-0 before claiming the win with three late goals. Suns forward Ben Long's had a rough conduct charge for his hit on Braden Maynard, downgraded at the AFL Tribunal with his ban reduced to 1 week, while the Bulldogs' Matt Kennedy is free to play this weekend after having his one-game ban for careless contact downgraded to a fine. And turning to the latest action at Wimbledon, Coco Gauff's through to a first Grand Slam semi-final since last year's French Open. She's beaten fellow American Jessica Pegula and will meet 10th seed Carolina Muchova in the semi-finals. And men's world number one Jannik Sinner's reached the final four with a straight sets win over Jan Lennard Struff. That is the latest in news and sport. I'm Britt Aylin.
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17: Hobart Road is very heavy inbound before Kings Meadows Link in Youngtown. In fact, that intersection is quite congested in all directions. The same applies for Hobblers Bridge Road inbound on approach to Elphin Road in Newstead. The usual traffic is building in the CBD on York and Brisbane Street. 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I'm Cam. More traffic soon on LAFM.
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15: LAFM's three-day forecast.
0: Hello there. Frost then sunny today for Launceston. We're heading for a top of 13. A low tonight of 2. 12 tomorrow, mostly cloudy and a late shower. And 14 the top for Friday. For Scottsdale in the northeast, 13 the top today, mostly sunny. Getting down to 4 tonight. 13 tomorrow, mostly cloudy. And then a late shower and a top of 12 for Friday. A possible shower today, 13 the top for St Helens and the east coast. Also getting down to 4 tonight. 14 tomorrow, mostly sunny and mostly cloudy. Heading for 15 for Friday. Right now, in Lonnie, it's 4. In Scottsdale, it's also 4. And in St Helens, it's 7. 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
0: Callum, how are you today?
19: Oh, great, Jules. How are you doing?
0: I am fantastic. It's Hump Day Wednesday and all of that. But where are you and what have you got today?
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0: And of course that is Shane. He's a lovely bloke.
19: Great dude. Oh, and they're so helpful out here. As you may have heard, Jules, the phones have been down. These blokes sorted me out big time. Was able to get on the internet. Just reliable fellas. That's what you want in a painter.
0: So they're not just painters. They're also fantastic with getting your phone to work. They're better than Telstra.
19: They do it all. They do it all.
0: And what have you got with you, Callum?
19: Well, come find me because I've got the Cripps Master Loaf bread, I've got Macca's vouchers, ice cream from Valhalla, veggie chips and some Red Bulls. Come find me. That's at Dulux Trade Centre, 393 Westby Road, and it's all thanks to Corner Painting.
0: Wonderful. Have a great day. Thanks, Callum.
19: You too, Jules. Cheers.
20: Can't touch this. Can't touch this.

0: LAFM and 7SD. What a classic there, hey? That is Elton John and Rocket Man. It's 13 to 9. You got Jules in for BJ. And I think, even though I've been letting you know all morning that Telstra has an outage, I think it's fixed now because suddenly I've got all of these text messages on my phone. And, of course, Callum was able to ring me for the cross out in the BYD Shark. And so I think they fixed the outage if you're a Telstra customer. 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And also, $100 to spend at Intersport. 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It's 12 to 9.
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0: LAFM and 7SD. What a great song. That is George Benson and On Broadway at 3 to 9. It is Jules in for BJ. And Shane, how are you?
1: I'm good, Jules. How are you?
0: I'm pretty good.
2: Agriculture.
0: Oh, it's the gift that keeps
1: on giving.
0: It is the...
2: Agriculture.
0: How do we say it?
1: Agriculture.
0: Well done. You've been practicing, haven't you?
1: I have.
0: How was your birthday yesterday?
1: It was great. I went home and opened up a bottle of Joseph Cromie. It was
0: Did you have some sparkling as well?
1: Yeah, I did, yes.
0: Oh, good.
1: It was good.
0: How many
1: probably,
0: did you have?
1: Probably too many. But anyway.
0: So how old were you? Am I allowed to ask?
1: I was
0: ask?
1: 21.
0: Yeah, I knew it.
1: Yeah.
0: I thought you were around my age.
1: I am.
0: Because I'm 23.
1: Yeah. I know, I've always been 21.
0: Have you?
1: I always
0: Even when you're a little baby?
1: Yeah, no.
0: Hello, I'm 21. So what's planned for today?
1: Well,
0: you wanted to talk about the 80s
1: at 8. 80s at 8 tonight. Yep. I have a special guest, Martin Kemp from Spandau Ballet.
0: Get out of here.
1: Yes. And
0: I love Spandau Ballet.
1: I know. I really do. They were so good. And, of course, you know, there's talk about them possibly getting back together.
0: As they should.
1: I did bring up the topic of, you know, them fighting
0: reunite.
1: And all of that
0: stuff.
1: No.
0: Okay.
1: But he actually talked about Kylie Minogue, and it was quite timely because of...
0: What, did he want to marry... marry Shag or what was the
1: or
0: other
1: date.
0: Thing? Or
1: yeah.
0: date, yeah.
1: No, but he did ask me whether I had Kylie's phone number. I said, no, I don't. I certainly wouldn't be giving it to you.
0: No, just give him Albo's and then he'll be able to pass it on.
1: It came up because he also... is an actor.
0: Yes.
1: And has been in, I don't know, what was it,
0: he
1: EastEnders?
0: Has, been,
1: EastEnders, I think.
0: Yeah. He was also, you know, in the twin thing, you know, the twin criminals over there. I just can't remember the name. Anyway.
1: So, yeah, great chat. That's going to be on tonight on the 80s at 8. And this afternoon on The Drive Show, brand new U2 song. Going to take a listen to it.
0: Wow.
1: Yes.
0: That's
1: U2
0: awesome.
1: Are still putting music out.
0: I love U2.
1: Yeah.
0: I really do. That's great to hear. Thank you, Shane. And I hope you had a...
2: Agriculture.
0: That's what you would have done after your bottle
1: that
0: of Joseph
1: That was me
0: Prodigy.
1: After a couple of glasses.
0: Have a good one. We have got the classic superset on the way. News is next.
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4: 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This is your news now.
5: Good morning, I'm Ebony Ablett. The Federal Health Minister has used a trip to our region to spruik his government's investment into aged care in Tasmania. Mark Butler visiting local aged care facility Calvary Sandhill, which has recently been the recipient of $1.7 million from the budget to go towards the development of a memory support unit, which will provide a special garden as well as 12 aged care beds.
6: Rely upon them very heavily in the future to deliver the expansion of aged care services that we need as a country as our population ages very, very quickly.
5: It comes as the state's health minister says the government is listening to the concerns of the nurses' union. It's in response to what was described as a chaotic and unsafe 24 hours at the Launceston General Hospital's emergency department earlier this week, where ANMF State Secretary Emily Shepherd says the emergency department was overflowing with more than 70 patients, 40 who hadn't been allocated a bed and 28 waiting to be admitted.
7: We're considering a whole range of options, including some of the suggestions that have been put forward by the ANMF. We'll continue to work through those issues, but we will also continue to advocate to the federal government for support on these issues as well.
5: Bridget Archer there. Meantime, Ms Archer will be acting Premier this week, with Jeremy Rockliffe heading overseas for a trip that includes a visit with the International Owners of Bogues in Japan, and Deputy Premier Guy Barnett also on leave. And good vibes and good grapes are being poured from Tasmania's big players when it comes to wine, revealing new data that shows national and international visitors who attend a winery spend more on average than those that don't. Wine Tasmania says 21% of interstate and international visitors to Tasmania call into a cellar door during their stay. Those who are wine motivated spend more and travel more into our regions. The Tourism Industry Council of Tasmania's Amy Hill says it's time to elevate how our wine industry is marketed.
8: We together want to make Tasmania one of the best wine regions on the planet.
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10: Hi there, I'm Matt McDonald. Telstra's confirmed its outage is nationwide as it continues to identify the issue. Customers first reported problems before dawn, with users unable to make mobile calls or connect.

0: to data. Telecommunications Industry Ombudsman Cynthia Gabert has told the ABC tens of thousands of people are affected.
1: It really is having a massive impact on everyone's day-to-day life and shows how essential mobile services really are for us.
0: The ceasefire in the Middle East is hanging by a thread, with the US launching fresh strikes on Iran. It's in retaliation to attacks on at least three commercial vessels in the Strait of Hormuz. Russia is close to returning to the Olympic fold ahead of the 2028 Games in LA. The IOC has provisionally lifted the suspension of the Russian Olympic Committee, which has been in place since 2023. And Prince Harry's described the loss of his legal action against the publisher of the Daily Mail as an obvious and complete whitewash. A judge dismissed the case brought by Harry and six others.
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3: In sport, Novak Djokovic has become the oldest men's semi-finalist at Wimbledon in 50 years after an epic five-set win over Félix Auger-Aliassime, the Joker taking it in a fifth-set tiebreak.
4: It was really anybody's game in the super tiebreak in the fifth. What can I say? I mean, these are kind of moments that I still play tennis for sure.
3: He'll next face world number one Jannik Sinner. And three goals in 13 minutes have saved Argentina from a big upset in the World Cup. Egypt led 2-0 before the defending champs scored consecutive goals late in the match to advance to the quarterfinals, while Switzerland's just beaten Colombia in their match on penalties. That's the latest in news and sport. I'm Britt Aylin.
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6: LAFM's three-day forecast.
7: Hello there. Sunny today for Launceston. We're heading for a top of 13. A low tonight of 2. 12 tomorrow, mostly cloudy. And Friday, a late shower and heading for 14. Mostly sunny today for Scottsdale and the northeast, heading for 13. A low tonight of 4. 13 again tomorrow, mostly cloudy. And a late shower on Friday with a top of 12. A possible shower today, 13 the top for St Helens and the east coast, also getting down to 4 tonight. 14 tomorrow, mostly sunny. And Friday, mostly cloudy and 15. Right now in Lonnie, it's 5. In Scottsdale, it's 2. 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
8: Stand by. The doors are closing. The console is humming. This is a musical puzzle so clever, even the doctor would find it interesting. 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
7: 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If you get it right, we'll put you in the draw to win $100 at the end of the week. Let's kick it off with song number one now. It's Backman Turner Overdrive. This is Taking Care of Business.

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set. Sorry, just talked over him singing. Bad me. Bad English. When I See You Smile. We also had Backman Turner Overdrive and Taken Care of Business. It is the classic superset, and it's thanks to Randall Heating. We want to get you in the draw to potentially win $100 at the end of the week. So we've had two songs. Let's go to song number three now. It's Thomas Dolby and She Blinded Me with Science. 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

0: LAFM, who am I talking to?
1: Oh, no, you're bugging me up with that thing.
0: Good luck. Keep listening.
1: All right.
0: There we go. Call us. If you work out what the common theme is, we had Thomas Dolby. She blinded me with science. We also had bad English, when I see you smile. And we kicked it off with Taking Care of Business from Backman Turner Overdrive. It is the classic superset, and it's time for song number four. When you work out what the theme is, call me 633 10 89 3. We want to get you in the draw to win $100 at the end of the week, thanks to Randall Heating. It's Mondo Rock now. This is Chemistry.

0: LAFM. Who am I talking to?
1: You've got Rob.
0: Rob, how are you?
1: Good, thank you.
0: That's good. What do you think the theme is?
1: We've had kind of business, English, science and chemistry. I'm thinking it's like school subjects.
0: Oh, look, love your guts, Rob. Well done.
1: Thank you very much.
0: You're in the draw to win $100 at the end of the week. Congratulations.
1: Brilliant. Thank you.
0: There we go. We got there in the end. We'll do it all again tomorrow just after 9 o'clock, thanks to Randall Heating. We've got Thelma Houston up next.
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0: LAFM and 7SD with Queen and Another One Bites the Dust. We also had Ed Sheeran thinking out loud. And Ed is a redhead, but he's got a heart of gold.
1: I tend to take in, like, half-eaten mangy cats off the street. I just don't go for the cute ones. They end up looking quite cute once you cleaned them up and fed them a little bit.
0: There we go. What a nice man picking up stray cats. There we go. We've got better music and more of it on the way next from you two.
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7SD. The heat is on from Glenn Fry. It is Jules. That's it for me. Pete is on the way in. Better music and more of it to come from In Excess.

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